0: Bonjour. Kisa Kola in the Shinnecast. 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
1: Hey, Silver!
2: Hey, stop. 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Hey, so, whose car is this?
3: We made a trade. Those are the days when men possess nothing.
2: But whose car is this, man?
3: This is Protector, the war pony.
2: It's your car. Found a Colombian under the spare. You believe that, man? You got heat in this tank?
3: You got gas money?

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1: 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Welcome back. I have a little bit more time to get caught up with Alexa today. 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That's G-A-E-N-O music.fm. And you're also, of course, welcome to check out nv1.org or this great affiliate bringing the show to you. So welcome back again, Alexa. We have a little bit more time to talk. Before we do get into future plans, though, I do want to touch on your Music is Medicine album as well. Like I said, we were throwing a lot of your incredible art on there today, and I feel like we do need to touch on this album as well. This album provides a little bit of a kind of turning point for your art, yeah?
2: Yes, I had always played with bands as a hobby, really, and decided that if I wanted to do a career in art, if I really wanted to get my music heard on a bigger platform, that I really wanted to give it a shot, and I really wanted to try and create a career in music. And so my Sweet Skirts friends were very supportive. In fact, Melissa still sings on the album, on the Music is Medicine album. And I went on a year-long journey that was supported also by First Peoples Fund to write 7 songs that I felt were kind of a snapshot in pictures and emotions and transitions of past, present, and future.
1: Sure.
2: And so that's what Music is Medicine kind of came to be about, was about not only just how things are the same, how they're different, and the ways that we are really so lucky to have the present moment.
1: It really is a great way to, I guess, summarize what a lot of our conversation has been about, this act of braiding, you know, the past, the present, the future, whether we're talking about love of gardening, books, and music, or whatever it may be. And so you actually set out with a very specific idea in mind for that album, yeah?
2: Yes, it was definitely a concept from the beginning, and I wasn't sure what was going to come of it, and to be honest, the finished product was not what I imagined.
1: Yeah. That's kind of fun, though, yeah?
2: It was very fun, because each song in its own way sort of presented to me as a quality, and it felt like that it wanted to be included, and High Place actually, I think, did the best of all of the tracks on plays and things like that. And it wasn't even completed until we were in the studio. Like, I had the words on paper, and I knew that I wanted to record it. And Peter, our sound engineer, kept asking me about, well, what about that one? What about that one? And I would say, we'll get to that one. And once we got to it, it did take longer than anything else, but it came out to be just so beautiful. So I was very happy with it.
1: I'd originally had planned to include Circle Song, but, you know, I like to go with the ebb and flow and try to keep things as fluid as possible. So High Place it is. And
2: okay.
1: Yeah. Congratulations on everything. We're fastly running out of time, but before I do let you off, let's talk future plans for just a quick second.
2: Well, my plans for the summer are still pending, but I will be traveling a little bit. I know at the end of the summer, I will get to be in the Detroit area for Vibes with Tribes, which I'm super excited about. I wanted to go last year and just had a scheduling conflict, and really stoked to be at Vibes with Tribes this year. And then before that, just kind of doing a lot of work at home, doing some education work, teaching a songwriting camp for youth, and finishing up a degree. So, wow. Yeah, I've got plenty on my plate. Hope to get in as much playing music as possible, but we'll be enjoying just upcoming next, really, is a short little run with Foggy Memory Boys from Tufts, New Mexico, in the Kansas area. So
1: Foggy Memory Boys. I'm going to try to remember that.
2: Yeah. Good luck. There's some really great pickers.
1: Oh, nice, nice. I love good finger picking. I'm not even kidding. Mm-hmm. We've talked a little bit about future plans. Where can people find you at?
2: The main place that I would like folks to find me, I think, is on my website, but I'm also on Facebook. Oh, my website is Elexa with an E, ELEXADAWSON.com. I'm also on Facebook. My personal page gets a lot more attention, and that's Elexa Amo, because Amo is my Potawatomi name. But my music page is Elexa Dawson, and Facebook just sort of doesn't show that one as much as my personal. But I'm also on Instagram. I'm on Twitter. I have a Patreon where I try to help educate folks on a variety of issues, mostly cultural issues like food and medicines and music and art and things like that.
1: Thank you so much once again, Elexa. I'm excited for your future plans, and I hope you will join me on Gyno very soon.
2: Oh, I hope so. I hope so, too. Thank you so much for having me. It's been an honor to speak with you.

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1: Ride this train. Ride this train to Kanzua Dam. Around about the turn of the 19th century, there was a meeting held at Independence Hall. Cornplant, the chief of the Seneca, Red Jacket, and General George Washington. A map was laid out and a line was drawn, and it was promised that from the Allegheny River here north and east and west shall be Indian land,

Well, the Seneca is an Indian tribe of the Iroquois Nation. On the New York-Pennsylvania line, you'll find their reservation. After the U.S. Revolution, Cornplant was the chief. He told his tribe, these men you can trust. That was his true belief. Well, they went down to Independence Hall, and there a treaty signed that promised peace with the USA and Indian rights combined. George Washington gave his signature,

there is much sadness now. Washington's treaty has been broken, and there is no hope, no how. All across the Allegheny River, they've thrown up a dam. It will flood the Indian country, a proud day for Uncle Sam. But it broke that ancient treaty with a politician's grin. It will flood the Indian graveyards, corn plant, can you swim? Earth is mother to the Seneca, so they're trampling sacred ground. Change the mint green earth to black mud flats is honor.

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Which direction?

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0: Time to change, speculate, reflect on instant wait. He wants to do what he wants to, oppose the destination. Lack of need, he must foresee a permanent vacation. No.
1: Over half now, Shelby at the left point. Three bomb.
2: Oh! Oh! Wow, what a shot by Shelby. 3-pointer for the lead.

from the Say Magazine Studios in Bradenton, Florida. Welcome to Indigenous in Music. I'm your host, Larry Kay, from the Omaha Nation. Today, we're excited to welcome an exceptional Métis singer, songwriter, whose heartfelt music continues to captivate audiences across Canada and beyond. Canadian Folk Music Award winner, Kaylee Jade, is in our spotlight. Her brand new sophomore album, The Great Unknown, is out, and she'll be stopping by to tell us all about it in just about 30 minutes. So until then, let's get ready and start spinning you 2 hours of the best of tunes from our Indigenous musicians. I'm ready. Let's go. Let's head up to Edmonton and start the show off with music from our guest, Kaylee Jade. Here is Flooding on the Moor.

That's Kaylee Jade. She'll be in our spotlight in about 25 minutes. All right, here we go. Brianna Lee Pruitt. We come in all colors.

That's music from Toko Tasi from Hawaii. All right, here's our buddy, Irv Lyons Jr. Hope you're enjoying today's show. Come visit us on our homepage at indigenousandmusic.com. We all hang there.

That was 1915 from Argentina. Now we're going to head way north to Saskatchewan. Here's Terry and Strongarm. Reconcile. I'm Larry Kay. We are Indigenous in Music.

Oh yeah, Terry and Strong Arm. We're going to take a short break. And when we come back, our guest, Kaylee Jade, will be in the spotlight. We'll be right back. We are the Music Makers, bringing the music that makes you feel good. It all starts at indigenousinmusic.com.

0: I'm Larry Kay, and welcome to our Indigenous in Music Spotlight Interview. Today, we're shining the spotlight on one of Canada's rising voices. Matisse artist Kaylee Jade is here to introduce her outstanding new album, The Great Unknown. Across 8 beautiful crafted songs, she explores challenge, resilience, relationships, and the courage it takes to step into the next chapter of life. Get ready, let's learn about the making of The Great Unknown. Ladies and gentlemen, let's welcome Kaylee Jade. Hello, Kaylee. How you doing tonight?
1: Hi, I'm great. How are you?
0: Good to see you. Like your smile.
1: Oh, thank you.
0: Must be good weather up there.
1: It's good today. Yeah, I feel like today finally we get a little bit of sun, so it's nice.
0: Nice, nice. And where are you calling in from?
1: I'm calling in from Edmonton on Treaty 6 territory in Alberta, Canada, today.
0: Nice, nice. And what's the music scene like up there in your area these times?
1: It's great. Yeah, I feel like there's a really large folk movement happening in Edmonton right now, which as an alternative folk artist, I feel like that's like always really exciting. And I feel like there's lots of room for collaboration and support throughout the different ecosystems here in Edmonton, too. So it's a nice place to be a part of it,
0: right,
1: I think.
0: Right, good, good. Well, we have thousands of listeners. Why don't we start with an introduction, and then we'll talk about the new album. So go ahead and hit the stage.
1: Hi, everyone. My name is Kaylee Jade. I am a Métis alternative folk singer-songwriter based in Edmonton, but I was born in Fort McMurray, Alberta, and moved just outside of Edmonton to an acreage when I was little. My family we've got like family from northern Alberta, particularly the Lac La Biche and Frog Lake regions, and then my settler family is kind of from all over Western Europe.
0: Wow.
1: And yeah, calling in from Treaty 6 today.
0: Nice, nice. Well, congratulations on the new album, The Great Unknown.
1: Thank you so much.
0: Yes, I've listened to it twice today, and I'm very happy to hear all the good tunes you bring out to us. Now, the title itself sparks curiosity. What inspired the name, and what does The Great Unknown mean?
1: Yeah, I think for me, The Great Unknown so much, this whole album is just about things like change and turbulence and growth.
0: Sure.
1: I think like for The Great Unknown, it's just this vast future that we don't really know what's going to happen. We don't know what's going to come our way. And for me, I feel like that can cause a lot of anxiety for me, not
0: right.
1: really knowing what, and things being out of my control. So yeah, this album was really just about learning how to surrender to the things that are out of your control,
0: sure.
1: which is something that I'm still working on. And I feel like I'll be learning that lesson every part of my life in different ways.
0: Mm-hmm.
1: And well, of course, it's the title track on that album, too.
0: Well, you bring good medicine to our ears, so I'm loving
1: Thank
0: it.
1: You.
0: Yes, yes. Now, many of the songs on this album explore change and personal growth. Was there a particular moment or experience that started this collection of songs?
1: I think like coming off of my debut album, Turpentine,
0: okay.
1: I was kind of just like open to the universe to just be like, hey, like, what should I write about? I don't know what I'm doing. I feel like I had kind of hit my early mid-20s and I just felt like I'd experienced a lot of change in my life, a lot of growing pains, you know, some friendships that had kind of dissolved and some witnessing some relationships in some of my friends
0: mm-hmm.
1: dissolve as well. And then moving out of my childhood home for the first time and moving out, I think, was a really big catalyst in all of that, too.
0: Sure.
1: So just kind of these big, large, upheaving moments in my life that kind of sparked a lot of this music.
0: Sure, sure. Now, when you sit down to write, what comes first? Lyrics or melody? What leads you to the story?
1: I would say, like, 80% of the time it's lyrics.
0: Okay.
1: Usually I'll kind of have, like, a little piece that I'll jot down, and then that's usually where my songs come from. Sometimes I'll make a little voice memo if I'm kind of inspired by a tune, but I would say lyrics usually come first in my own process.
0: Do you hear it when you're like riding down the road and wow, I gotta remember that, or I like that melody?
1: Oh yeah, I feel like honestly driving is like a big place for me to get inspiration, and usually I'll be driving and
0: uh-huh.
1: I'm trying to like pay attention to the road, and
0: sure.
1: then also maybe like with one hand jot something down, and then you look down and you're like, that's not even words on my notes because it's auto-correcting to something crazy. So it's
0: yeah,
1: definitely driving.
0: I hear you. Tell us about that video, and where was that shot? I love this. I love the video. I love the song. And who directed it?
1: For The Great Unknown?
0: Yeah.
1: Yeah.

0: Yeah, that one was directed by my friend Dale Bailey. He's
1: Wow.
0: an awesome videographer in Edmonton. He was
1: Yeah.
0: the videographer for all of the music videos on this album.
1: Oh, cool. Yeah. Great
0: And
1: work.
0: with thank you. Yeah, I'm very proud of it. That was also a video that required a lot of I wouldn't say like blood. I don't think anyone bled, but there was lots of sweat involved. Maybe not so
1: Yeah.
0: many tears, but there's a lot of sweat involved in that. Because we shot that one in the eastern slopes of the Rocky Mountains out by Nordegg, Alberta, kind of in the Abraham Lake region. And I really wanted to just showcase the natural beauty and just show, I guess, like the vastness of the landscapes. Because to me, I think of the great unknown. I think like that region really comes into play for me. And it's somewhere that I love to spend my time recreationally. I love to go camping out there and hiking out there. So to have the opportunity to showcase it in this video was really exciting. And definitely and did a lot of that while we were filming the video. We camped out for the week and we hiked up mountains to get some of the shots.
1: Yeah.
0: So it was a lot of fun.
1: So everybody, you got to go watch it on YouTube, The Great Unknown. It's her premiere video. Very, very good. Kaylee, what advice do you want to give to Indigenous musicians who are standing at the edge of their own great unknown?
0: Oh, what a beautiful question. I think that there's so much support in the music landscape now for you, like especially like you with your show here promoting different Indigenous artists. I think that there's a lot of different supports that we can access, and don't be afraid to ask for help or ask for advice. Like I know even myself, like feel free to hit me up on Instagram if anyone had any questions about how to make music and how to get it out
1: Nice.
0: there. I feel like so many people are happy to offer like help and advice through that too. So don't be afraid, just do it. If you can do it, art is such a beautiful way to express yourself, and music is such good medicine. So pursue it.
1: All right, salute. Kaylee, what's the best way to get a hold of you?
0: You can find me on social media at Kaylee Jade. It's like Kaelely Jade, like the rock. Or you can check out my website, kayleyjade.com, or all my music is also on all the streaming platforms as well.
1: Bam, there you go.
0: Bam, bam.
1: You're tuned in to Indigenous in Music with Larry Kay and Kaylee Jade. 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Kaylee, thank you for showing up tonight in our Indigenous in Music spotlight.
0: Thank you so much for having me.
1: Yes, good music, good medicine. Keep up the great work.
0: Thank you.
1: We're going to play a track from her new album. Here is the title track, The Great Unknown. There we go. Bam.
0: Bam, wham, bam. Thank you, man.

0: That was The Great Unknown from Kaylee Jade off her new album, the title track. In case you're just tuning in, Kaylee was just here and stopped by in our spotlight.
1: Welcome to Indigenous in Music.

Asanabe, that's somebody else, off his Airwaves Anthems album. All right, up to Alaska. Here's Kachunga. This is The Gathering. I'm Larry Kay.

0: 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I'm Larry Kay. 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
4: So now it's time to head back to the Same Magazine Studios in sunny Bradenton, Florida, for one more hour of Indigenous in Music with Larry Kay.
0: All right, let's head on down to Albuquerque, New Mexico. Music now from First Floor Highway, Under the Sun. They'll be in our spotlight next week.

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0: That's music from Soda Stereo from Argentina. Before that, Shawnee Kish, Mama's Magic Trick. I'm Larry Kay. Hope you're enjoying today's show. If you missed part of today's show, you can always visit us on our music page, indigenousinmusic.com. Oh, yeah, indigenousinmusic.com. That's where we hang. All right, let's head over to Brazil. Here's Taya Aquino.
1: Toca, toca, toca o telefone, cai na caixa postal. Só quero uma...

That was music from Axel Krieger from way down south, Buenos Aires. We're going to take a short break, and we will be right back.

It's time for the home stretch. Here's a little treat. Music now from our guests, Opium, Gladwood Banter, and on deck, the Needle Large. This is Lip Service. All three will be in our spotlight coming up in a few weeks. This is brand new off her Ancestors album.

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Hey, if you ever want to get a hold of me, feel free to email me at larry@indigenousandmusic.com and I'll always email you back. And let's hook up over at LinkedIn. I'm Larry Knutson over there. All right. We're heading down to Chile. Here's Ana Tijoux.

Oh yeah. Alicia, Kaylee, that's new beginnings. Hey, I'd like to invite you over to our homepage, indigenousandmusicandarts.org, and take our support challenge. 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We love love. All right, here's Tulia. This is La Colina. We are indigenous in music.

That's Tulia. And Lokuilina. I'm Larry Kay, and we are Indigenous in Music. I'd like to invite you over to our homepage, indigenousinmusic.com, and take a look around and visit us. 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It's time to close the show. Let's hook you up now with music from our guest, Kaylee Jade. This is The Wisest Fool.

Well, there you go. Another 2 hours of Indigenous in Music with me, Larry Kay, from the Omaha Nation, bringing it to you every week, right here on this fine station. I'd like to thank my guest, Kaylee Hayde, for stopping by and giving us an update on her brand new album, The Great Unknown. Good, good, good music. Good jams. I love it. And next week, First Floor Highway will be in our spotlight. Thank you for tuning in to Indigenous in Music and supporting us and our musicians. Indigenous in Music has been produced by me, Larry Kay. Our engineer is Paul Salvatore. Our theme music is composed by Lenny Long. Today's show has been recorded at the Say Magazine Studios in Bradenton, Florida. Indigenous in Music is distributed by Native Voice One, PRX, and Pacifica Audio Port. 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Have yourself a good evening and a good night. Until next time, from all of us here at Indigenous in Music, adios.

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Welcome, welcome to another edition of Soul Deluxe. I'm your host, Byron Phoenix, back in studio. And took a bit of a hiatus. Life comes at us hard sometimes, and so we got to regroup. And I feel good being back in studio. Music is my sanctuary. This is Soul Deluxe. Let's get things started with little Children of Zeus.

Yeah, that's right. You're in the mix with me, Byron Phoenix. So we started things off with Bad Bad Not Good, or actually Children of Zeus. And the track was called The Story So Far, and then went into Bad Bad Not Good and Little Dragon with Tried. One of my favorite tracks to play out was after that, Planet Batagon with Moon of Dysonia. And then into Dengue Dengue, Floods. And in the background, it is Mono Poly with Needs Deodorant. Hope you're enjoying the tune so far. Feels good to be back in the studio. Remember to stay connected to us through our website, souldeluxeradio.com. And if anybody wants to get a hold of me, it's Byron Phoenix on Facebook, F-E-N-I-X. And our Instagram is souldeluxe, all one word. Let's link up.

Salt Deluxe.

Welcome back to Soul Deluxe. And as I said in the previous segment, haven't been in the studio for a while, but I got the chance to stack some music, and I've been itching to play it for y'all. Listening back to my replays and getting some messages from some loyal listeners telling me I gotta get back in studio. And I appreciate every one of you that tunes in every week. And if you miss any of this show, remember you can catch

Clutch, and now the track was called Stroknik. Then went into James Blake, Where's the Catch, digging that one. And before this track, I'm sure I'll get some questions about it. It was Pearson Sound with Earwig. Every time I played that out, somebody always comes up and asks what it is. Dope track. And in the background, it's one of my favorite bands of all time, the Gorillaz. Enjoy.

Yeah, that's right. You're tuned in to Soul Deluxe. This coming off the new Fly Low album. Anderson .Paak featured on it. Highly recommend you check it out. So we're going to take a little break. Don't touch that dial.

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3: Yes, yes, you're tuned in to Soul Deluxe with me, Byron Phoenix. Getting things started off with a jazz version of a band I think we all know. Turn it up. 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
1: You're in the mix with Iron Nick.
0: And it was inspired by some whiteys on the moon. So I want to give credit where credit is due. That's it. A rat done bit my sister Nell with Whitey on the moon. Her face and arms began to swell, and Whitey's on the moon. I can't pay no doctor bills, but Whitey's on the moon. 10 years from now, I'll be paying still while Whitey's on the moon. You know, the man just upped my rent last night, 'cause Whitey's on the moon. No hot water, no toilets, no lights, but Whitey's on the moon. I wonder why he's upping me, 'cause Whitey's on the moon. Well, I was already giving him 50 a week, and now Whitey's on the moon. Taxes taking my whole damn check. The junkies make me a nervous wreck. The price of food is going up. And as if all that crap wasn't enough, a rat done bit my sister Nell with Whitey on the moon. Her face and arms began to swell, and Whitey's on the moon. Was all that money I made last year for Whitey on the moon? How come I ain't got no money here? Whitey's on the moon. You know, I just about had my fill of Whitey on the moon. I think I'll send these doctor bills, air mail special. To Whitey on the moon.

with Bedline, jazz version of Tribe Called Quest, and then into Gil Scott-Heron.

As things get rough out in the world, it is very therapeutic to come in here and play some music. Big up to all the DJs that have shows before and after me on their local stations. Give me shout outs, much love. And to all those listeners that listen week in and week out, listening for something different, actually. That's what we try to bring, the underground to you. And we're going to take a little break, so don't go anywhere. More Soul Deluxe coming after these messages. And remember, Soul Deluxe is a production of Radio Phoenix and Native Voice One. Send them some love. And don't go anywhere.

Welcome back to the Underground. This is Soul Deluxe. Taking you on a musical journey through the Underground and everywhere else around the world. Starting things off with Hipster Trio, Buzz and In Love. That's a good feeling, isn't it? Hope the music finds you in a good place. And let's get into this.

Sounding great. This is Mental Overdrive. Mathira Kalimba. And as we do, taking it all over the place. This goes out to all those people who say they listen to everything and they only listen to top 40. I feel sorry for y'all. So much good music out there. And it's the DJ's job to bring it to you. So if you ain't hearing anything like this out there, DJ isn't doing his job.

say over 10 years. And I see online there are other Soul Deluxes out there. Where were the original?

0: that my echo? Is that my echo? Is that my echo?
1: You mean the straighter one?
0: Is that my echo?
1: You mean the straighter one?
0: Is that my echo?
1: You mean the straighter one?
0: Is that my echo?
1: You mean the straighter one?
0: Is that my echo?
1: You mean the straighter one?
2: Soul Deluxe.
0: Turn the lights down.

Much love to everybody tuning in. And that's going to wrap another edition of Soul Deluxe. 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Hit me up on Instagram, Soul Deluxe. I always hate talking over vocals. Sorry, Peggy. But remember, this is a production of Radio Phoenix and Native Voice One. Please send them some love. They're always putting me on and allowing you to hear me. Big up to them. And until next time.

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3: Wai. 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And tuka. Once Mink was walking around ala kuchots. Hists di stsuch stsuchum di simlk. Hee tsut it kuk dach. If only I could be a fish like you, I would make myself leap higher and higher. Stsuch simsk tss da simlk tch. And the fish kept leaping. Stsuch simsk tss da simlk tch. 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I'd move closer to the beach as I was leaping, tsut kutach. He kept this up, and all the while, the little fish was coming closer and closer, all to kuchots, tch. Hee-hee, tluk, tluk, anamol di mutz. 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I would be leaping higher if I were a fish. Iklaalit sola kuchots. I'd come closer to the beach. I'd come closer to the beach. That's what Mink kept saying. And then the fish did make its final leap. And it landed. Remember what it is that happens next? Why?
0: Why?
1: I did sign up at the new calc radio.
0: I hope too much.
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1: 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That's a neck, stonk. That's a neck, stonk. This is dust. That's no smell, what? As I outside cook it, the cold stuff was a little some smell, say it's anti. As to spoke, say it's that. We could see cats, well, I tell shells. What a suck was. Was some cat? Kalshat ule kutulsat stat. Ainalut kutlaishau. Wasumsketatishlaik. We can that. We call that. We see that it's the hot spot that we mutate that to them stutter. I say now what Kalshila could have said that. Slahat Kwasna. Kuni. We. I say now Kutaisha Tisum Tila Kutos. As the Lassahanat. We could get stuck lad. If I got it to come stuck, get to down, to take to test. I am not, Mister.
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0: Sovereign Nuukoq territory.
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1: That's a good question.
3: Why, Siltzlani? We're going to talk about how to give a command in Nuukoq. And it's important when you're learning Nuukoq is to keep in mind that English is backwards to Nuukoq language. So when we give a command in Nuukoq, when we say something like, you stand up, the you will be at the end of the word. And the verb, the word to stand, will be at the beginning. So it would sound like this. Tlum, tlum, to stand. You stand. Tlum. So now, Siltzlani, I'm going to teach you how to give a command to one person and give a command to a whole group of people. So first we'll give the root word, the action, and then the command.
4: To stand.
3: Tlum. Tlum.
4: To stand.
3: Tlum. Tlum.
4: You stand up.
3: Tlum. Tlum.
4: You stand up.
3: Tlum. Tlum.
4: You all stand up.
3: Tlamach. Tlamach.
4: You all stand up.
3: Tlamach. Tlamach.
4: To sit.
3: Umt. Umt.
4: To sit.
3: Umt. Umt.
4: You sit down.
3: Umdich. Umdich.
4: You sit down.
3: Umdich. Umdich.
4: You all sit down.
3: Umdinach. Umdinach.
4: You all sit down.
3: Umdinach. Umdinach.
4: To walk.
3: Ich kam. Ich kam.
4: To walk.
3: 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Ich kam.
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0: 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Ikem nach.
1: You all run.
0: Ikem nach. Ikem nach. Also, it can be said. Ik mach. Ik mach.
1: To stop.
0: Tayal. Tayal.
1: To stop.
0: Tayal. Tayal.
1: You stop.
0: Tayal. Tayal.
1: You stop.
0: Tayal. Tayal.
1: You all stop.
0: Tayalach. Tayalach.
1: You all stop.
0: Tayalach. Tayalach. Now, that stop is stop moving. The ash is referring to movement. If it was to stop work, tayak, tayak, to stop work. So you would say, tayak, tayak, means you stop working. Tayak yach, tayak yach, you all stop working.
1: To jump.
0: Skoop, skoop.
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0: Skoop, skoop.
1: You jump.
0: Skoop, skoop.
1: You jump. You all jump. You all jump. To come here.
0: Ali. Ali.
1: To come here.
0: Ali. Ali.
1: You come here.
0: Ali. Ali.
1: You come here.
0: Ali. Ali.
1: You all come here.
0: Ali nach. Ali nach.
1: You all come here.
0: Ali nach. Ali nach.
1: To go back.
0: Lip zut. Lip zut.
1: To go back.
0: Lip zut. Lip zut.
1: You go back.
0: Lip zut. Lip zut.
1: You go back.
0: Lip zut. Lip zut.
1: You all go back.
0: Lip zutach. Lip zu dach.
1: You all go back.
0: Lip zu dach. Lip zu dach.
1: To come back.
0: 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Lip zut.
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0: Lip zut. Lip zut.
1: You come back.
0: 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Lip zut.
1: You come back.
0: 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Lip zut.
1: You all come back.
0: 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Lip zu dach.
1: You all come back.
0: 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Lip zu dach.
1: To dance.
0: Nachum. Nachum.
1: To dance.
0: Nachum. Nachum.
1: You dance.
0: Nachum. Nachum.
1: You dance.
0: Nachum. Nachum.
1: You all dance.
0: Nachum nach. Nachum nach.
1: You all dance.
0: Nachum nach. Nachum nach.
1: To sing.
0: Nuyamsh. Nuyamsh.
1: To sing.
0: Nuyamsh. Nuyamsh.
1: You sing.
0: Nuyamsh. Nuyamsh.
1: You sing.
0: Nuyamsh. Nuyamsh.
1: You all sing.
0: Nuyamsh. Nuyamsh.
1: You all sing.
0: Nuyamsh. Nuyamsh.
1: To laugh. To laugh. To smile.
0: Anuskom. Anuskom.
1: To smile.
0: Anuskom. Anuskom.
1: You smile.
0: Anuskom. Anuskom.
1: You smile.
0: Anuskom. Anuskom.
1: You all smile.
0: Anuskom nach. Anuskom nach.
1: You all smile.
0: 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Anuskom nach.
1: To touch.
0: Moose. Moose.
1: To touch.
0: Moose. Moose.
1: You touch.
0: Moose. Moose.
1: You touch.
0: Moose. Moose.
1: You all touch.
0: Moosach. Moosach.
1: You all touch.
0: Moosach. Moosach.
1: To climb.
0: Ltanam. 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
1: To climb.
0: Ltanam. 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
1: You all climb
0: تنمخ تنمخ
1: To eat
0: Alps Alps
1: To eat
0: Alps Alps
1: You eat
0: Alps Alps
1: You eat
0: Alps Alps
1: You all eat
0: Alpsach Alpsach
1: You all eat
0: Alpsach Alpsach
1: To drink
0: Kachla Kachla
1: To drink
0: Kachla Kachla
1: You drink
0: Kachlach Kachlach
1: To look To look Look up
0: Utluk Utluk
1: Look up
0: Utluk Utluk
1: Look down
0: Ochank Ochank
1: Look down
0: Ochank Ochank All right, so it's Lenny. And now that we've practiced a few commands, can you tell me what you learned about Nuchalk commands?
1: That the you goes at the end of the sentence and the word, not the beginning. You stand. It's in Nuchalk, it's stand you.
0: Yeah, there you go. Stand you. And we always have to remember that English is backwards to our Nuchalk language. And I say it that way because Nuchalk is an older language than English. And so when we say things in Nuchalk, we put the you at the end of the word. We put the verb first. So like how you said, tlamch, you stand. Directly translated in Nuchalk is?
1: Stand you.
0: You got it. And that was some Nuchalk commands. Stutwani tsapske nus tainam nap ashmil. Thank you all for listening.
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5: Absk Yakutas, all Germany, Skenach Mau, Wichitiks, Sleep Eichs, Wich Germany, Abs, all Dela Pleet. 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
1: Olana ta ta wachnam ta wachtat. 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Priki wata. I said, I said, I said, I said, I said, I said, I said, I said, I said, I said, I said, I said, I said, I said, I said, I said, I said, I said, I said, I said, I said,
0: I
1: Da am schlecht, da kann du weiß ich, da warte ich dem. 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
1: 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That's just the most coolest. It comes here to me. Cool.
0: Cool. 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
0: How can I say you did the cat? You can't give that a ham's cat a dog.
1: As I don't know to do. Ich dachte, ich hätte ein Kind, da ich doch hatte ich so ein Klassen zu WhatsApp. Kaum. 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
1: 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I stand stash way. How we should. I miss the Matsiat just a little. Janus yams at sentinels. As much, yeah, stitch stuff. I'm Mr. Trajectory.
0: That's just much, yeah.
1: You don't, this much, yeah. As much, yeah, don't. This is a stitch. So I'm Mr. Lillian, a little stunt, staggered. 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
0: Help staggered in the nose.
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3: A sheets ala us kai goose was sushnuts.
4: A sheets ala us kai goose was sushnuts. Athletes ala as kaigus was uchnuts.
3: Athletes ala as kaigus was uchnuts. Athletes ala as kaigus was uchnuts. Athletes ala as kaigus was uchnuts. 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
4: a sheets, ala as kai goose, was so snoots,
3: a sheets, ala as kai goose, was so snoots.
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0: Oh. 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
1: Oh.
0: Up, no. All it. All it. All it.
1: Oh.
0: Up, no. All it. It's charged. Charged. It's charged. Charged.
1: Oh.
0: After up and all the tickets are between them, between them, them, between them, they go none.
1: Oh.
0: After up and all the tickets are between them, they go none. Yeah.
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4: In the olden days when our grandparents traveled by canoe to different villages, they sang these songs as a form of prayer. 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

0: Simsmuts. 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Ts is me or I. Simsmuts. 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Right there already. Hear that? Di quahti. The raven. Now you know what that t at the end there means. Simsmuts ash di quahti. I don't sk. 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Going to tell a story of how it is that raven became black. Wichts sich kundam dim di kocht. 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Diga patsas. Diga ya ya. 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Ala auchlwa. Tzitz tzibitz. When Raven was being prepared for his descent to earth. See if we can find that in the new hawk there. Wichts sich kundam dim. Kundam dim might be the descent part. Die Quacht. We know what that is now, the raven. Die Quacht. Ash. Die Kuchulam chteich. It's almost die, but it's die teich. So what that means now is it's not just the land. Die Kuchulam chteich. Di kuchulam would be the land, but it's this land, the land we're here on now, this land, taich, this land, di kuchulam taich, the land here, wichts sich kundam dim, di kocht ash, di kuchulam taich, ayutz kuyitzik ash kundam, osh matlapalitzik. So those are names there. 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Ashkwindam. Told. Matlapalitzik. Skadichs di kwachti. Skadichs di kwachti. Diga patsas. Diga ya ya. Si. Rrrr. Ya ya. Si. Ala auchwa. Seeds to beats. Make him the prettiest of all the birds. Yeah, yeah. See? Pretty or beautiful or handsome. Patsas, first kind of. So first of the prettiest of the birds. Most prettiest of the birds is basically what that comes across as. Wichts sich kundam dim di kocht. Ash di kuchulam chteich. When Raven was being prepared for his descent to this land here, Ayutskuitzik, Ashkundam Osh Matlapalitzik, Ashkundam Told Matlapalitzik, Skadichs di kocht, diga patsas, diga ya ya, si ala auchwa, tzitz tzibitz, make him prettiest of all the birds. And when he finished, Raven had lots of different colored feathers, and he was very handsome. When he was finished, Gamash Tzayak Mim di Kwachti was Lachsk was Ashkulkulits Ya Ya Si Kutztaich. When he finished, Raven had lots of different colored feathers and he was very handsome. Gamash Tzayak Mim, that ak in there for referring to the hand, kind of working with the hands when he was done that. Gamash Tzayak Mim. De kwacht, the raven, waslachsk, was said to have lots, was ashkulkulits of colors, I believe. Ya ya si kutztaich. He was very handsome. Gamash tzayak mim de kwacht, waslachsk. Was ashkulkulits, ya ya si kutztaich. When he was finished, Raven had lots of different colored feathers, and he was very handsome. Well, that's a good spot to stop that story for just right now. That Raven there, all beautiful, all rainbow-colored, very handsome bird. Now, what if the story just ended right there? Yeah, that was it. That was it. Raven was happy with himself. He liked being all rainbow-colored and beautiful and most handsome of all the birds, and he was just fine with the way he looked. And he just went away. Would he be rainbow-colored now? But no, we know how the story goes. He ends up being black. But for now, let's just leave him rainbow-colored in our head. It's a little more fun.
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3: Well, we can take it since the last time the last class got come back to start them so the last. This is not like an home. This is back to start. See, not to make them talk, then absurd. But I was absolutely cold and started. I came, I was also not in its mouth. But the system is not alone. I get the same talk with the shit twice you can get. We hit the get. But I was going to say that Geostias, la comais, gemlaisena tiskuksina saavat. 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Unless it's a more than as Nemoot Stone could six equals it, there's Kayas died. As to more, this stick is a most colored. There's Kayas died. Slack away the little quit left tonight.
4: Cheers. How do you guys do this for a living?
5: Those of you who may have people out there that are not nearby, but you do miss them and you wish that you could see them, this here is a song from the heart, Squalchwalam. And if you listen in the words, you might hear the word Simt, mountain. Simt, di Simt Teich. This mountain, di Simt Teich. That teich makes it this one right here. 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

0: 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Those two little words that surround a word to make the. As in D Tuca. 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The mink. Or D the rock. Rock is t-t, t-t, t-t, t-t, is rock. 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So this is a story about Mink's marriage. Why? Simsmutzhti tukat stalausam sutsk osh d-t-t. I'll tell the story about Mink and how he got married to Rock. Schusalamim, schusalamim kualuk, hishtan sis, skatalaos, ola anaikam dis, skaumats skatalaos. His mother tried to stop him from marrying the one he wanted to marry. So I'll say that one again. His mother, pay attention in there, you'll hear stan is mother, stans makes it the mother his, so his mother. Around this word stan, it has the female version of d, which is tsi, tsi, but it's in a past tense, so it'll be instead ich, ich, ich surrounding it. Ich stans ich, the mother of his. So it's the past female version of the. Ich stans ich. So listen for that in the middle of this sentence here. And anaik is to want, anaik. And delaus is marry. Schuslalmim, schuslalmim kualuk, hich stans ich, ska delaus, ola anaikam dis, ska umat ska delaus. His mother tried to stop him from marrying the one he wanted to marry. One day, Mink got mad at his wife. A rock. Why? Tlaps kutz dach ska schlitz olich schnas ich tcht ich. Hear that ich, ich again? That surrounding tcht this time. So now it's making that rock into a female in the past. And usually inanimate objects won't be considered female, but in this instance it's a supernatural rock. It's a woman. It's his wife, so it's being referred to as a female rock in the past. Ich, tcht, ich. Why? Tlap, tlaps, kutz. Tlap is to go. Tlaps, kutz. Dach, skach, schlichts, schlichts. Schlich is to get angry or mad. Schlichts, osch, ich, chnas. Got mad at his wife. Osch, ich, chnas. Ich, tcht, ich, the rock. Oh, so he punched her in the face, and when he saw blood appear, he said, well, her face is bleeding. Oh, pusis, kutz. Oh, pusis, kutz. Tkus, kutzen. Ich, a, ich. Why, tsk, tkus. Tkus is blood, I believe. He already thought that it was her who was bleeding, but the blood has actually come from his own hand. Nutsudik, nutsudik, sluts, stich, sich, si, tkus, tichs, kumaguts, da suchjast, dit. You might have heard suchyas in there. Suchya is hand. Suchyas, the S on there makes it his hand. Suchyas. Then again, this is surrounded by D and T, but in a different tense, so it's a past tense. Becomes, instead of D, suchya, T, it becomes da, suchyas, T. So the, but past tense, the hand. His hand in the past. Da suchyas tch. So, rock left. Why? Walim kutzhil. So, rock lefter. Why? Walim kutzhil. Oh, rock left him. Oops, so rock left him. Walim kutzhil. Rock left him. Then Mink went to the clouds in order to marry a cloud. My goodness, what is Mink thinking? Hear that tsin? I think that's now. Ola skinwas, cloud. Skinwas, cloud. Ola skinwas to the clouds. Skadalausum stutz to get married. Och ich skinwas to the cloud. Try to marry a cloud. Don't know about his relationship choices here. Schul almim aludutz lastanzich. Ska alai skadalaus och skinwas. Again, his mother tried to stop him from getting married to the cloud. Schulalmim kwaludutz hla stans ich. Stans ich. Ska alai skatalaus ol skinwas. But he would not listen. Auch kuluk anust seinems. But he would not listen. He married Cloud. Dalaus dutz ol skinwas. Dalaus dutz ol skinwas. He married Cloud. Then one day, when Mink was following his wife Cloud on a long trip, he got tired, and he fell to the earth. Oh, poor Mink. Kwiluk sihuanams, sihuanams, sal-asau-lis. Might recognize that. New Hauhauda talks about that word following. Sal-asau-lis, ich-nas. His wife, ich skinwas ich, the cloud. See, there's that ich again, past tense of a female, the. So the female cloud in the past, ich skinwas ich skinwas ich. Kochel skutz, dach skls, ola kuchulam chpitz. Okay, you gotta do that one a few more times, I think. He fell to the earth, he got tired and fell to the earth. Kuchel skutz dach. That's the he got tired, I believe. Skts. Ola kululam chts. Fell to the earth. Why? That's the story of Mink gets married to a rock. That didn't work out too well for him. Then he married a cloud. That didn't work out for him neither. But he keeps on keeping on, that Mink. So maybe you might learn a thing or two from some of these adventures of our ancestors, such as Tuka, the Mink.
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0: behind the tree. 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It's going to. It's going to. It's going to. It's going to stay stunty. Stay stunty. It's going to stay stunty. 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It's going to stay stunty.
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3: Managas, Tuk the Manchdach, Inudik Stuch was son Huts. 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
0: Why? Next, and I'm making me that guy that says that it's the size of the most question, it's get a lost a minute of school system, I'm at the last age to hot. The size like us get a lost a minute. Nightly was a steel cow, it's a sin to my wow. I'm not on
6: Sketch, ich konnte zahnt. 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As students, as to social, the matter last. 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
5: 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Some of you in the Hulk. Hi, Skeet, what's the name? Hi.
6: Hi. Ach, the cash, I left, ach, the some smiles, did that. The child thought to the Christ, that is the Hulk. The last girl was the most question name. Salute, Quark was the most nicely was the son, what? Ach, quit, ich, illusions, what you pal got a laugh so that to get a soaks. As good on it. The court. He shall come salt. A hyanic is the last. The sky is sparkled as I want to soak it. As tinst. 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A hoa? A no human boost an a hoa? 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We call a hoa gets illusized as we could get what this makes us last week. Well, I what makes it a story? I don't remember the nuts. Smart nuts. I don't trust the cocktail was getting a homes. Alt, and a human and toast. We could say it. Nicely was I could get a no homes at. And I stood. Scan no alum to miss. 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Say I do salt. 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We shall have to get the squats to none of the nester. 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
1: 5 seconds. Here's Lawson, number 32, running out of time. Number 6 at the buzzer for the win.
2: Oh!
1: The Rabbit House just short, so close for
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1: number
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1: six.
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7: Hi. 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
0: As I quit. 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

0: 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Уйкуйзи гэц.
1: Why?
2: Why?
0: Why? Why? Why? Why? Why? Why? Why? Why? Why? Why? Why? Why? Why? Why? Why? Why? Why? Why? Why? Why? Why? Why? Why? Why? Why? Why? Why? Why? Why? Why? Why? Why? Why? Why? Why? Why? Why? Why? Why? Why? Why? Why? Why? Why? Why? Why? Why? Why? Why? Why? Why? Why? Why? Why? Why? Why? Why? Why? Why? Why? Why? Why? Why? Why? Why? Why? Why? Why? Why? Why? Why? Why? Why? Why? Why? Why? Why? Why? Why? Why? Why? Why? Why? Why? Why? Why? Why? Why? Why? Why? Why? Why? Why? Why? Why? Why? Why? Why? Why? Why? Why? Why? Why? Why? Why? Why? Why? Why? Why? Why? Why? Why? Why? Why? Why? Why? Why? Why? Why? Why? Stern a bam chwyt sy llai sy'n llymstell y haid ddech. A lyd gyda naw. A ddoch gwrch tymach ddech. A lle haid ddech. 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
4: 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Let's eat egg. 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Some smam kim kukwats. 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That's a site. 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Let's eat this quit cook quite a moment. 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
4: Kunit to Salasa to Sotlet Hutu Kulot to Shad to Sasota O Matstut to Slat Holikit to Sulat Lasons Atoms Tam Sawanak Quim Sawanak Kutitak Salt Utsalutam Tomos Lasses to Sutlet Tarskis Hesham Paymat Yakalsu Lanatus to see Payslana at the Kutulum Tajet. 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Sometimes the clutter. I know that my life is not to say to last for or listen in its hour. 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After this, well, I know that no post A hoit ik het nap het smaakkaarsel. 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The clatter, you can't tell hot suits and not again. 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So I started at the task, was not task, and it's last. Until Kulism dies the most that's a snap it. The election until Kulism dies. 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This is care, don't it's care to doubt this and say. 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
0: Yan tilaj, yan tilaj, yan tilaj, yan tilaj, yan tilaj, yan tilaj, yan tilaj, yan tilaj, yan tilaj, yan tilaj, yan tilaj, yan tilaj, yan tilaj, yan tilaj, yan tilaj, yan tilaj, yan tilaj, yan Or did some tita cuts that? It clamps his cuts to school at Sutter. Get school at the mat, The game, is so special because it's on stage. You can't listen to the stage. It's on stage. You can't listen to the stage. I can't listen to the stage. The kids like stomped the kids. The clear, the clear, the clear, the clear, the clear, the clear, the clear, the clear, the clear, the clear, the clear, the clear, the clear, the clear, the clear, the clear, the clear, the clear, the clear, the clear, the clear, the clear, the clear, the clear, the clear, the clear, the clear, the clear, the clear, the clear, the clear, the clear, the clear, the clear, the clear, the clear, the clear, the clear, the clear, the clear, the clear, the clear, the clear, the clear, the clear, the clear, the clear, the clear, the clear, the clear, the clear, the clear, the clear, the clear, the clear, the clear, the clear, the clear, the clear, the clear, the clear, the clear, the clear, the clear, the clear, the clear, the clear, the clear, the clear, the clear, the clear, the clear, the clear, the clear, the clear, the clear, the clear, the clear, the clear, the clear, the clear, the clear, the clear, the clear, the clear, the clear, the clear, the clear, the clear, the clear, the clear, the clear, the clear, the clear, the clear, the clear,
4: Zayot salt salt Siusem kutut spaih is manayl Sihisayek tamtut sih Prachanei chustam kutik ilayl Is manas tut prachaneim sik Maas Naik sikach kutiko atsatams Ultutak kutik idako umat Ukutiket Ayi tumam kukuyatso takhyatso Kei alewati mutu noma Ale kemta naa kutsu tumam kutsatso Ye alewati mutu noma Ukotiketko Alkaalaisu takhyatso Ska uskohtut Stustkumto Astaatsist Uskohtut. 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
1: Number six, tied up by Mia. 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What a play by number four at Mau.
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0: 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That's a neck stonk. Disembest. That's no smell. What? As I outside cooked the cookies, the horse let some smell say it's empty. As to suppose it's that. We quit the cats while I call shells. What a socks. Was some cat? Call shout, Ulakukul sat that. I now not Kukai shall. Was some cat at his leg? Was some cat at the onikta? What can that? What called it? Was he let it the horse cut set him down to the Kukum stutter? 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
0: 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We could say get us. Nicely was I could get a no home set. And I stood. She no alum to miss. 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So it's good to eat the heart. I cram the salt. As I am talking, it's good to say some smiles, armies. The kind of us are kind of so much for us to get the children to them to sit cooking. I swear. Well, it's a lad since the snow. I said, it's a decent. We shall have to get the squats to none of the nest. The kids are down and the Yankee is down. Kaha Kusila stays a lad. The cock dies a lad. Nicely one is his dark word. As I am talking with his written dust, some smile kid.
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5: Alle eik, ons kon net om te vechten, en ons kon net te laten. 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So some scutters of ice, scutters of corners, or this more decent. 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The comma cuts to Sninic, the little team, the hook came. 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
5: 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The story is about the sninig that I've been to tell. Long ago, there was a little girl who used to cry every night. Every night she would be crying, cry and cry, and the mother tries to tell her not to cry. But she never listened, she just cried. And one night she did the same thing again. She cried and cried. And then the mother said to the family of the house, she said, let's all leave her. Let's all go to bed and leave her. She said, the sninik will come and get her. And everybody went to bed, left the little girl. They sat around, where they sat around on a fire, and the little girl was left there. And while she was sitting there crying, she heard a voice that said, come to grandma, you'll have some mountain goat fat. And the voice seemed to come from the wall. She cried and she heard it again. And while the sninit was saying this to her, she was blowing on a knot hole. And blowed on the knot hole, and the hole got bigger until it was big enough for the little girl to go through. The little girl went toward the wall, and this mimic grabbed her, pulled her out, and threw her in her basket. And she cried out and said, this is the sninik, she's got me, she said that. Cried really loud, and everybody heard her from inside, and they all got up, and they all tried to go out and follow the sninik, but she had gone so fast they didn't even see her. And the sninik went up, climbed up the mountainside, went to her home. Her home was a cave. And when they reached there, she sat the basket down and pulled the little girl out. And when she was outstanding, she looked around and she saw on the other end of the cave a little old woman was sitting down. And the sninik said to the little girl, I'll get you something to eat. And she did. She went and got something for her to eat. While she was busy getting the food, the old lady made a sign to the little girl with her finger and called her over. And the little girl went forward, and the old lady told her that if she gives you something to eat, don't eat it. And she gave her a little basket to put around her neck, hanging it around her neck, and told her to pretend to chew the food and just pretend to chew the food and drop it into this basket. She told her too that if she eat the food, she'd be rooted to the ground like her. So this is what the little girl did. She pretended to chew the food and drop it in. And when the sninik wasn't looking, she threw it in the fire, and later they went to bed, and the Snenik, before they went to bed, the Snenik said, tomorrow I will go out and hunt again. I will get a little brother or a little sister for you. But she said that her sons were out hunting too. When they got up in the morning, she told her that her sons were out hunting, and her sons were the wolves. When the Snenik got up in the morning, they got up and she said she was going hunting again, and she told the little girl that to get the food ready for her sons, the little girl, after she left, the Snenik left, the little old lady told the little girl that while she was gone, she started to make a plan. She wanted the little girl to go to the edge of the canyon and sit there and wait for the Snenik to come back. And she said, when you're sitting, she gave her a gloves. The gloves were made of mountain goat wool. And she said, you put these, as soon as you see the Snenik coming back, you put these gloves on. And when she comes across that log, there's a log across, crossing the canyon. She'll be coming through there. And when you get there, you start to sing to her this song. So kaks kama, so kaks kama, so kaks kama. And then she said, you sit there and wait for her. And this is what the little girl did. She sat there and waited there. And when the Snenik did come, she did start to say this song to her. So kaks kama, so kaks kama. This is when the Snenik said, don't sing that song. It gets me scared, I might fall into the canyon. Don't sing it, she kept saying that. But the little girl sang harder and harder, louder and louder. She said, so kaks kama, so kaks kama. And just about the middle way, the Snenik fell down. And down to the canyon below. And then the little girl went back to the old lady and told her that the Snenik had fallen down. And now the old lady said to the little girl, I want you to go down the canyon with this knife and cut off her breasts and bring them back to me. She said that what I'm going to do first, I'm going to tie this wool around your waist, and when you're going down to the edge of the canyon and below, you will have to sing this song again, she said, to the wolf. And the way you sing it is this way. Tukem kwasta, tukem kwasta, tukem kwasta. And this is, in English you say, stretch wool, stretch wool. Stretched wool, and the wool stretched as she was walking. If she stopped, it stopped too, but she kept on saying stretched wool, stretched wool. And she got down to the bottom of the canyon, and then she went and cut the breasts off the Snenik. And what the old lady told her to do when she was finished was to give the wool a tug to let her know that she was ready to come back up. And she did this. She just gave the wool a little hard tuck, and the old lady knew that she was ready to come back up and pulled her up. And when she got to the top, she went to the cave, and her and the old lady prepared the food, the breasts, and for the Snenik sons to eat when they got home. They cooked it. and they waited until they got home. And when they got home, the old lady told the Sninnicle's sons that their mother had brought this little girl back home with her, and that she was out to get another, maybe a little sister or brother for her. She said that their mother was still out hunting, and that they had cooked up the breast. She didn't tell them that it was breast, but she cooked it. They cooked for them, and they told them that it was ready, and they gave it to them. And the first one, the oldest brother, tasted it, and he said it tasted like grandma's breast. And he told his brother to taste it. And then the second brother told the third one, and the third one told the second one, and the last one. And when they finished tasting it, they all dropped dead. And then the little girl said to the old woman, what to do now? And she said, you go and pull each one of them down the canyon, throw them down. And she did this. She dragged them down to the edge of the canyon and threw them down. And one by one she did this until they were all thrown down to the canyon. And when she finished, the old lady told her that tomorrow you will go back home and tell your parents and all the people what had happened. What she said though, your mother is still crying. She's still crying every day. You go back home and tell them what has happened, and I will pack some meat for you to bring back. And this is what she did the next day. She went back home, and when she got to the back of the place where they lived, she sat down. She could hear her mother crying, still crying. And she knocked on the wall, kept knocking on the wall, and her mother told one of her oldest brother to go and see who was knocking on the wall outside. And he went out to see, and he saw his sister there. And he went back inside and told the mother that it's her daughter that was out in the back knocking on the wall. And then the mother said, how could it be when she had been taken away from the Sninnik? She could never be alive now. But the brother said, she is, it's her, she's out there. Come out and see for yourself. She said that to him. And this is what the mother did. She went out to see for herself. And sure enough, her daughter was out there sitting down. And she went over and hugged her. And she told her that she was really happy to see her. And then she said, I'm going back in and ask the people to get ready. And I'll bring you in when we're ready. So she went back into the house. Long ago, they didn't have any flooring on the floor, their floor was only a ground. So she told everybody to put on their chaps, which are aprons, and put all your chaps on and go out and get some fresh sand and spread it around inside and make it clean. So this is what everybody did. They went out and packed some fresh soil in and spread it all around to make it clean. And when they finished, she went and got her daughter and took her inside, and they had a feast. And this is when her daughter told what had happened while she was up with at the Sninnik's cave, that she had killed her and her sons And she said that there was an old lady there that was rooted to the ground. And she told her that the old lady wanted the people to go up to see her and to get some of the things, the meat that the Sninik had and the coppers that were in the cave. The very next day, everybody get ready to go. And they did. They went up to the cave to see the old woman. And the little girl used that cotton string or rope, whatever it was, she used that to retract herself up to the cave. That was the only way she could find it again. And when they got there, the family of the old lady that was rooted to the ground were really happy to see her, because she was kidnapped and she was a little girl. And they told her that they wanted to take her home, and she said she didn't want to go. I'll stay here, that you can come back and see me at any time. But they didn't listen. They chopped off the roots and tried to take her home, but she died when they chopped the roots off. But while they were there, most of the people were packing a lot of things from what the Sninik had in there. I don't know what else it had in there, but that they packed a lot of meat and copper from there. And this is how far I know this story, and that's the end of it.
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5: It's one of them effective. I'm just going to learn. A little system. I'm the Nicola Askusu. Pula Hoots or Nee. What am I doing? Doubt a learn. Quanna to crack these. Systems could do the ice, could do the quanna. All this more decent. It's just stamps, all the stamps that now. Plenach 18, what if it's like a lot, so it could take just stamps up. So it's a good mouse, 18 now, and it's just the now, what if it's a cacti. Mim, it's right, it is not a lot, so it could take just stamps if I could say it's the cacti, cornets. Check mim kutiklas ninnig ilske kisim uska nambe maal di tzla aldi kululik nusgaachan kutlaqaqdil sninnig malu kutzai zud kutik ool jistams kwanat kutzaal fiyahu slina faal ikstis ninnig zai kapa kutskilik hum naawad imstaal uska nawaludski Gel awl i ddysg yn unig, a'ch gwylwyd eich bach hwnnw i'ch gwsmi. 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Art was no a lucky his out, he said, with a guitar or a crack deal. I dumps don't so do it, he'll die kid, crack deal stars, I dumps consulates to the music. Alps is a lucky his clubs skip hoos was kicked, but alas, suits art, that's to the music guitar or a crack deal. Gemal knihi hwysyn knih, sgi aen o do hyn, sgwyd siws i sgwyd chdi nos gwyd ni, gwyd gwyd i sgwyd i gwyd i sgwyd labsam, sgi gemal siws gysyn knih, sgi alzo, sgi mwtni, sgi di cium nhw, gyd am cillib, sgi knihi ddod ai. So the good people there sang, the dinners could make. The equal is a clack deal, the key on the middle school's a lesson knee. Kiss could all the nose could nail our sangs. The good six acts and lads, but that's a useless ninny, if get in, a husky wild to slap, so the good. Allchan ymnod y moments, sydd gwydig oll a gegdil. 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
5: Namu Sao. 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So to know she could put, she could stand a lot, she could say it's no more, she's so it's no, she saw cocks like notes. So to quit, she could hear all his crack deal. The eagle is a crack deal, and this is the good. 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I used to critical.

0: It's oddly. 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The nana keep the yachems to the music. The yach meat in it at last to the quiet cupart in it. The papski keeps was. The papk claps in the malt ski kiss. Yet cupart a day. The kudaya is menacil. The MD alt. 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The tats deed for all this, the narrative, the hook kiss, the uskaski kiss, claps the stanis, the kiss at the commodore, the nasil chair here. So he does good. After he could not last, the good he got, lived such good as us. Under this good was actually girl. Dach hat sie bab zut gutig. 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I just have a Nike digs, get a pups, get keep. Keep a muttles, listen in it, if a lazy could stars ice, a let must listen in it. When that's your deck's art, get a barl, I know good as extra barl. Keep. A la amuts, will be the pals, the amuts, listen in it. Kids, the little heel, was Madame's little girl. My sleekies did a bust die, yes, I suspect what did I, this meaning it. Sally at Kuto asked her. We had so nice, Mr. Little Heel, to say, Kunam now, to come start, to live to die. A huge cook's a low what's it could take a cook secret suits. The guys I love what's get up to soup. 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
0: He took a size new band so that could allow us to scare the bands that couldn't sleep to die. He had to win a good start and with a laugh, so I could deal with sleep. I should sink. I'm a little soft and corner to the girl. Na bis Sophia's corner to land. The story is about this ninik that I'm going to tell. Long ago, there was a little girl who used to cry every night. Every night she would be crying, cry and cry, and the mother tries to tell her not to cry. She never listened, she just cried. And one night, she did the same thing again. She cried and cried. And then the mother said to the family of the house, she said, let's all leave her. Let's all go to bed and leave her, she said. The cynic will come and get her. And everybody went to bed, left the little girl. They sat around, where they sat around on a fire, and the little girl was left there. And while she was sitting there crying, she heard a voice that said, come to Grandma, you'll have some mountain goat fat. And the voice seemed to come from the wall. She cried and she heard it again. And while the snimit was saying this to her, she was blowing on a knot hole. And blowed on the knot hole, and the hole got bigger until it was big enough for the little girl to go through. The little girl went toward the wall, and this mimic grabbed her, pulled her out, and threw her in her basket. And she cried out and said, this is the mimic, she's got me, she said that. Cried really loud, and everybody heard her from inside, and they all got up, and they all tried to go out, and followed the snimmick, but she had gone so fast we didn't even see her. And the snimmick climbed up the mountainside, went to her home. Her home was a cave. And when they reached there, she sat the basket down and pulled the little girl out. And when she was outstanding, she looked around. And she saw on the other end of the cave a little old woman was sitting down. And the snimmick said to the little girl, I'll get you something to eat. And she did. She went and got something for her to eat. While she was busy getting the food, the old lady made a sign to the little girl with her finger and called her over. And the little girl went forward and old lady told her that if she gives you something to eat, don't eat it. And she gave her a little basket to put around her neck, hang it around her neck, and told her to pretend to chew the food and just pretend to chew the food and drop it into this basket. She told her too that if she eat the food, she'd be rooted to the ground like her. So this is what the little girl did. She pretended to chew the food and drop it in. And when the Slinik wasn't looking, she threw it in the fire. And later they went to bed, and the Slinik, before they went to bed, the Slinik said, "Tomorrow I will go out and hunt again. I will get a little brother or a little sister for you." But she said that her sons were out hunting too. When they got up in the morning, she told her that her sons were out hunting, and her sons were the wolves. When the Slinik got up in the morning, they got up and she said she was going hunting again, and she told the little girl that to get the food ready for her sons, the little girl, after she left, the Slinik left, the little old lady told the little girl that while she was gone, she started to make a plan. She wanted the little girl to go to the edge of the canyon and sit there and wait for the Slinik to come back. And she said, when you're sitting, she gave her a gloves. The gloves were made of mountain goat wool. And she said, "You put these, as soon as you see the Slinik coming back, you put these gloves on. And when she comes across that log, there's a log across, crossing the canyon, they'll be coming through there. And when you get there, you start to sing to her this song, 'So kaks kama, so kaks kama, so kaks kama.'" And then she said, "You sit there and wait for her." And this is what the little girl did. She sat there and waited there. And when the Slinik did come, she did start to say this song to her. "So kaks kama, so kaks kama." This is when the Slinik said, "Don't sing that song. It gets me scared. I might fall into the canyon. Don't sing it." She kept saying that, but the little girl sang harder and harder, louder and louder. She said, "So kaks kama, so kaks kama." And just about the middle way, the Slinik fell down to the canyon below. And then the little girl went back to the old lady and told her that the Slinik had fallen down. And now the old lady said to the little girl, "I want you to go down the canyon with this knife and cut off her breasts and bring them back to me." She said that what I'm going to do first, I'm going to tie this wool around your waist. And when you're going down to the edge of the canyon and below, you will have to sing this song again, she said, "To the wolf." And the way you sing it is this way: "Tuk em kwasta, tuk em kwasta, tuk em kwasta." And this is, in English you say, "Stretch wool, stretch wool, stretch wool." And the wool stretched as she was walking. If she stopped, it stopped too, but she kept on saying, "Stretch wool, stretch wool." And she got down to the bottom of the canyon, and then she went and and cut the breasts off this ninny. And what the old lady told her to do when she was finished was to give the wool a tug to let her know that she was ready to come back up. And she did this. She just gave the wool a little hard tug, and the old lady knew that she was ready to come back up and pulled her up. And when she got to the top, she went to the cave, and her and the old lady prepared the food, the breasts, and for the Sninik's sons to eat when they got home. They cooked it, and they waited until they got home. And when they got home, the old lady told the Sninik's sons that their mother had brought this little girl back home with her, and that she was out to get another, maybe a little sister or brother for her. She said that their mother was still out hunting, and that they had cooked up the breasts. And she didn't tell them that it was breast, but she cooked it. They cooked for them, and they told them that it was ready, and they gave it to them. And the first one, the oldest brother, tasted it, and he said it tasted like grandma's breast. And he told his brother to taste it, and then the second brother told the third one, and the third one told the second one, and the last one. And when they finished tasting it, they all dropped dead. And then the little girl said to the old woman, what to do now? And she said, you go and pull each one of them down the canyon and throw them down. And she did this. She dragged them down to the edge of the canyon and threw them down. And one by one she did this until they were all thrown down to the canyon. And when she
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0: You will go back home and tell your parents and all the people what had happened. What she said though, your mother is still crying. She's still crying every day. And you go back home and tell them what has happened, and I will pack some meat for you to bring back. And this is what she did the next day. She went back home, and when she got to the back of the place where they lived, she sat down. She could hear her mother crying, still crying. And she knocked on the wall. Kept knocking on the wall, and her mother told one of her oldest brother to go and see who was knocking on the wall outside. And he went out to see, and he saw his sister there. And he went back inside and told the mother that it's there. That it's her daughter that was out in the back knocking on the wall. And then the mother said, how could it be when she had been taken away from the Sninik? She could never be alive now. But the brother said, she is, it's her, she's out there. Come out and see for yourself. She said that to him. And this is what the mother did. She went out to see for herself, and sure enough, her daughter was out there sitting down. And she went over and hugged her, and she told her that she was really happy to see her. And then she said, I'm going back in and ask the people to get ready, and I'll bring you in when we're ready. So she went back into the house. Long ago, they didn't have any flooring on the floor. The floor was only a ground. So she told everybody to put on their chaps, which are aprons, and put all your chaps on and go out and get some fresh sand and spread it around inside and make it clean. So this is what everybody did. They went out and packed some fresh soil in and spread it all around to make it clean. And when they finished, she went and got her daughter and took her inside, and they had a feast. And this is when her daughter told what had happened while she was up with at the Sninik's cave, that she had killed her and her sons. And she said that there was an old lady there that was rooted to the ground, and she told her that the old lady wanted the people to go up to see her and to get some of the things, the meat that the Sninik had and the coppers that were in the cave. And the very next day, everybody get ready to go, and they did. They went up to the cave to see the old woman. And the little girl used that cotton string or rope, whatever it was, she used that to retract herself up to the cave. That was the only way she could find it again. And when they got there, the family of the old lady that was rooted to the ground were really happy to see her, because she was kidnapped when she was a little girl. And they told her that they wanted to take her home, and she said she didn't want to go. I'll stay here, but you can come back and see me at any time. But they didn't listen. They chopped off the roots and tried to take her home, but she died when they chopped the roots off. But while they were there, most of the people were packing a lot of things from what the Sninik had in there. I don't know what else it had in there, but that they packed a lot of meat and copper from there. And this is how far I know this story, and that's the end of it. And it was told to me by my mother a long time ago.
2: Isaiah, shake and bake, drives in the middle, feeds Quentin down underneath, wide open, what a cut by Quentin.
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3: what
2: see him.
3: What a beautiful look is right.
4: Hi, something's my house. Hi.
5: To moment is the Kotaik. What's the Kunuk? That's what was another mass sitting the cake, the town. And to I turned the Alas as hot to flow, the town as the local like it, the local
4: as
5: to my head. It is no scarce to cake, did? As it says, I do them as to cake a bit hot silkite. As I know you think it was, and she no back me, did it that? Or let's click out.
4: Click out, can you see me?
5: Wish I wished. What is a much yes to? Is clearly it is a special enough to stick out there. What size I don't go quim. I quit out there. What technique is?
4: I quit, yes, it's a
5: good. You should have a good. With that, what technique is a lot enough. Just say Dominic's cake a bit. As I stole, what call was the sunset? As a quim, till storms come in. As I don't do chsusadach. As I don't do chsusadach sasikwim do. 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
5: 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It's course, yes. Slinai Stomto. I used to smash it to come here. 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As I squeeze a way. 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I let
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6: My name's David Hodges. 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
11: Why? Why? Since my am gets the kocht in the tuka koch and tuka. Once Mink was walking around a la kuchots. Kists the stsuchs zu hum the simsk. He he, tsut it kuk dach. If only I could be a fish like you, I would make myself leap higher and higher. And the fish kept leaping. I'd move closer to the beach as I was leaping. He kept this up, and all the while, the little fish was coming closer and closer. I would be leaping higher if I were a fish. I'd come closer to the beach. I'd come closer to the beach. That's what Mink kept saying. And then the fish did make its final leap, and it landed ola kuchots. Remember what it is that happens next? Why?
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1: 5 seconds. Here's Lawson, number 32, running out of time. Number 6 at the buzzer for the win.
2: Oh!
1: The rim is out just short. So close for
2: we
1: number
2: will be
1: six.
2: Going into OT.
0: Wow. 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
3: Our language is in a... No, I don't want to say critical state. I don't like that. Our language is recovering. It's in a recovering state. We have, I would say, maybe at the most 15 fluent elder speakers. And we are doing a lot better than a lot of people when it comes to language revitalization. But as for building fluent speakers, we're just not there yet. We don't have enough things within our community to make the language worthwhile using, because English is everything that we do is in English. Our school system is all taught in English. Our band office is in English. Our health and wellness center, all the important stuff is in English. So that makes it really tough for us that love language. It's kind of fun because we get to use our language for fun and in cultural circumstances or just whenever we're around the elders or grandparents. But it's not functional in the community. And that's where it needs to be. We need to have our stop signs and our street signs and our important information in the language. We need to have full 100% ceremonies done in the language, speeches done in the language, prayers done in the language. We need to have places that are just for the language, that where Nuuk language is used first. And that way our students that are learning the language in the school have a reason to use the language outside of the school. We've devoted a lot of energy to building fluent speakers within the school system, and we've been very successful with a lot of the work we've done at the school and what previous language teachers have done. They've made a unified alphabet that everyone has agreed on in the community, which is rare because some communities haven't gotten that far yet. They're still fighting over, well, not fighting, but debating about what alphabet system would be the best one to use. So that's something our elders took care of a long time ago. And nearly everyone that has attended the Aksauchta school, and now in the past 10 years or so, I say, maybe even longer, the school district has learned how to read and write Nuuk. So we have a lot of strong Nuuk language literacy within our community. But again, it's just stuck there in the books. If we're not in the language learning books and in our notebooks from language class, so we're not really at that point yet where we can use the language every day on the street. We need more things. The radio station will help. The writing translating books, and even just making books of our stories will help. And film. Because our people used to go and entertain themselves by telling stories on the land, not just for entertainment, but for the small children especially, you would hear a story of one of Raven's adventures by the river, and you would learn a little lesson from that story. And you would be entertained, but it's also teaching. We need to be able to make our language, we need people to want to learn our language, to want to use it, right? And that it's important, or that it's essential to use it also. It can't, it needs to be, this whole valley should be Nuuk language speaking, right? Yeah, we've done good work. We've done a lot of good work. Our community has done lots of good work over the years. We have our language is well documented. So that's a plus. There's still a lot more that needs to be documented, and we're doing that. So we are doing that in the community. But now we need to transition from documented in the books set by our elders. We need to now shift to embracing that and making that our main language in our everyday speech, in our homes, on around the town, and in our business, and in our entertainment. It kind of reminds me of something that Lutlai used to say. When Lutlai would, you know, Phyllis was one of our most passionate language teachers and really strong elder for our community, and she passed on a lot of really great teachings to our people. And one that always stuck in my mind was when she said, you know, the non-native people learn with the three R's, reading, writing, arithmetic. And she says, she was really old school, so that was one of her favorite quotes. The white people learn with the three R's, reading, writing, arithmetic. She says, you know what us Nuuk learn with? The three L's, look, listen, love. You watch, your parents, grandparents, your relatives, you watch them work, you watch them do their thing, and then you listen to what they say while they're doing whatever it is they're doing. And then when it's your turn to do it, you start to, you have to love that, what you're doing, she would say. You love it, and you never forget it. Once you love it, you'll never forget it. So that's what she used to call the three L's, look, listen, love. I think that's where we need to get back to with our language. When we walk up and down the road, we need to just love saying our words, love making those sounds. They're unique sounds, and a lot of them are directly from the land. I always use the example of the word for rock. And if you ever think of the sound of the rocks beneath your feet as you walk along the riverbank, our territory is full of small rocks because we live in a river valley. So you'd hear that beneath your feet, that as the rocks shifted beneath your feet and they grinded together, they make a sound that's similar to that word. So of course we have that word for rock. We have so many words like that, and that's our direct connection. Not all the words are like that, but that's a direct connection to this land that we have here. It's our roots. The language is our roots. How are we expected to grow if we don't nurture that? Radio
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3: 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Why?

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2: As I used to come to mud to all the souls, I park to see. 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Yeah, as I used to. Come to multi. All the souls.
3: As towards my house or towards the house?
2: Towards the house. 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As I used to. I park to see. I don't know if it's parking it as I used to. 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
2: Towards the house. 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

0: Yo, this is Kevin Schofield, the Tennessee Cree. 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
1: It's Quahoetic Wacht. Some are sitting further away. It's Quahoetic. It's Quahoetic. It's Quahoetic. It's Some are sitting further away.
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0: Why, sims mayam geets di quacht in da tukat. Simsma is a story to tell a story. Sims mayam geets di quacht in di tukat. We'll tell a story about quach and tuka, raven and mink. Once mink was walking around ala kuchots on a beach. Alash aik suda tukat ala kuchots. And he saw a fish leaping. Khists, dis tsuch tsuchum di simlk. Simlk, fish or salmon. Stsuch tsuchum, the leaping part, I believe. To look or see. Khis, see it, he does. Then that makes it past tense, he saw. Khists, dis tsuch tsuchum di simlk. Saw it, he did, leaping a salmon. Hee-hee, he said a couple of times. Tsut-k-it-kuk-dach. If only I could be a fish like you, I would make myself leap higher and higher. A-shaits-a-mats-aku. A-shaits-a-mats-aku. Hinu. Inu, you, me, you. 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Ga-simlk-lts. 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If only I could be a fish like you, ashaits amats akhinu gasimlkts. I would make myself leap higher and higher. Kluch tuk anamor dimuts. Skast such tsuchumts. I would make myself leap higher and higher. And the fish kept leaping. Stsoch sumskuts da simlktch. Da and tch surrounding simlk. For the distant space-time version of the, da simlk tch, stsoch simskuts da simlk tch. Leaping, it is said it did the salmon. If I were a fish, gamashins di ga simlk. If I were a fish, gamash, if or when, gamashins di ga simlk. If I was it a fish, ska I kshash di mudits ola kushots. Skas, stsuchumts. I would move closer to the beach as I was leaping. Tsutskutach, he kept saying. He kept this up. Aiskuk, aiskuk, he kept this up. And all the while, the simsimlkitch was coming closer and closer. Oshlukushots, tch. Hee hee, tluch tluch anamorstimuts, gaints digasimlk. I'd be leaping higher and higher if I were a fish. I'd come closer, ola kushots. Ikla shits, ola kushots. Ikla shits, ola kushots. I'd come closer, ola kushots, to the beach. Tsutku itkuk datukatch. That's what Mink kept saying. Then the fish did make its final leap. O shtu aihi kutch, s'ais da simlktch. Skast suchums, and it landed ala kushots on the beach. Ayulsts ola kushots, and it landed on the beach. Ayulsts, ayulsts, ayulsts ola kushots, landed it did on the beach. Then Mink went and grabbed it. Tlapmiskuts da tukatch, ska ip is. Mink went and grabbed it, or grab it. Him, it is said, the tuka skaipis. Oh, that's the grabbing it. Going, go to it, him, it is said, the mink, and grab it, him. Remember, English is backwards. Tlapmiskuts da tuka skaipis. The ip is the grabbing it part. Ip is, that same is, it, him. Grab it, him. He grabbed it. Tlapmiskuts da tukatch skaip is. He cut it up so as to barbecue it. As yadists ska ashiquis. As yadists ska ashiquis. He cut it up so as to barbecue it. He skewered all of it with barbecuing sticks. Tsayaksk skupums. 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Tsayaksk skupums. He skewered all of it with barbecuing sticks. Iuch sushs, Iuchsuls. He built a fire. Iuchsuls. He built a fire. He started barbecuing the fish and the roe as well. Achikus and uchsasadotch. Chsasa and the roe. Achikus and uchsasadotch. He started barbecuing the fish and the roe as well. Then Quach came to take a look. Remember what it is that he saw and what it is that he did? Why?
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4: 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Mac the chat jide, yeah, shark the moots and the chai was nabitlet. Mac the chat jide, yeah, shark the moots and the chai was nabitlet.
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1: Why?

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I will tell a story about Snuyansakos. Here, Quach went to visit Snuyansakos. Ich ilachaihi suda Quachtch, osh Snuyansakos. And a seat was prepared for him to sit on. Nu Quachim kutstach ska mts, mt to sit. Went he did, it is said, Snuyansakos, towards a corner of house his. Tlaps da Snuyansakos tch, oshta sans du sulstch. Water snail went to a corner of his house, and he started fishing. Atzis, atzis, and he started fishing. And he caught a pwi. Buch eileichs kutz, chdi pwi alch. Ashtch, just kind of at that time in a way. Buch I like to catch something as in fish. Buch I like skutz. Chdeep ui ashtch. And he caught a halibut. And he cooked it for Quach to eat. And then as soon as he had finished eating, Quach went on his way. Now he was contemplating what he should do to Snuyansakos. Ichel kumsts ulaga tsktadus Snuyansakos. He's contemplating what he should do to Snuyansakos. Then it occurred to him, Ilk I likes kutz. Then it occurred to him that he should build a fire. Astu tchnayach stu salut on the other side of the salute. Ilk I likes kutz. Ga iuch suls. Astu tchnayach stu salut. Then it occurred to him that he should build a fire. Iuch suls, on the other side of the channel. Astu tchnayach stu salut. Now he went to Water Snail and told him he had to pick him up. Butlsts, osh Snuyansakos, ska ayuts ska kunis. Kunsinu, I'm taking you somewhere. Kunsinu. I've been ordered to come and get you by that man who must be your father. Chelstoms chdamanu makudach. Ska kunsinu. He wants to see you. Nuk hikumtst chtch. Nuk hikumtst chtch. He wants to see you. Auch digamants, I have no father. Auch digamants, I have no father. Tsutsudik italutzik Snuyansakos. Snuyansakos tried to tell him. According to what he said, you are a son of his. And I've been ordered to come and get you because he misses you. That smoke over there. Da kupa miucht ashait ach. On the other side of the channel. Ashtu tchnayacht auch. Da kupa miucht ashait ach. Ashtu tchnayacht auch. That smoke over there on the other side of the channel. That must have been your father all along. Da manu makutach. That's what Raven kept saying. Tsut kuit kuk kwauch. For a long time, Water Snail did not want to go with him. But in the end, he agreed to go with him. Alawai hik, siach nimutz, ska ais ska tlaps altch. And Raven carried him and flew him across, carried him on his back. Alchapadim kutzintach, hita kwachtch, skdomt payacham. And Raven carried him and flew him across. Chapa, to carry something. But then he sort of started to wobble. Chilchalak tsus. 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

0: Dachska Chilchlak Tsuits. 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You're just too heavy, that's why I'm wobbling, Quach said. 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And then Quach, he returned to the house of Snyansakus, Olasuch Snyansakus, and he went straight for the fishing pole of Snyansakus, and he started fishing, and he lowered the line, and he lowered the line, and indeed, it was Snyansakus that he caught then. 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And indeed, it was water snail he caught then. That there the story of Quach and Snyansakus, the raven and the worm in the dead wood underneath the sea.
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2: 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Stamlitz, Stamlitz, Stamlitz, see ash. Ash, I dominates. Ash, I dominates. I dominates. I dominates. Ash, I dominates. Why, Stamlitz, see Ash, I dominates.
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4: Nochista. This is the Kitlope song and it comes from Kitimat. It was given to the late Paul Pollard in friendship. What?

0: The story of the four carpenters. I'll do my best here. I am learning as I go. Why? Alla quastani moisson quats, dicht dinumau da tluk da manst ach. In the beginning of the universe, there was the Creator. Why? Alla quastani moisson quats, dicht dinumau da tluk da manst ach. In the beginning of the universe, there was the Creator. That's a general translation. More directly, it's kind of along at the fixing of the sky, a friend above there, our father, kind of something along those lines. Why? Alla quastanim wason huats dich di numau da tluk da manst ach. Our Creator decided to make many beautiful things. Slach is many, or much, or lots. Our Creator decided to make many beautiful things. Ach eis da manst ach, ska ilk einichis, ska kstus wa slach, wa yali wa atz. Our Creator decided to make many beautiful things. Ach eis da manst ach, ska ilk einichis, ska kstus wa slach, wa yali wa atz. First, he created the four carpenters, mas mas leneoch. Wichenawats, du mas mas leneochats, wa patsachlau, wa kstus ashtamanchtach. First, the four carpenters, or the four carpenters first were made by our father above there, or our father. Wichenawats, du mas mas leneochats, wa patsachlau, wa kstus ashtamanchtach. First, the four carpenters were created by our father. These four brothers were given the task of shaping the world. These four brothers were given the task of shaping the world. Wich kutzin, wich kutzin, tch. Wich kutzin, tch, dunumusau. Mus is four. That makes them those four kind of numusau. Du mas mas leneoch, tch. Waxtut wason huats ashtch. These four brothers were given the task of shaping the world. Wich kutzin tch, du numusau do mas mas leneoch tch. Waxtut wason huats ashtch. The eldest brother's name is Yuladi Mut. He created the light. Dich pich, di qualam teich, Yuladi Mut dom ku. Waxtus wasichim wason huats. The oldest brother's name is Yuladi Mut. He created the light. Dich tch di qualam teich. Yuladi Mut dom ku. Waxtus wasichim wason huats. Qualam is the oldest sibling. Qualam. And because it's teich, you know it's a male, so the oldest brother. Qualam teich, di qualam teich, Yuladi Mut. Yuladi Mut is the name. Dom is, he's known as k. It is said k, that kw, that soft k. It is said to be that way. I didn't see it myself, but it's known to be, it's said to be. Di qualam teich, Yuladi Mut dom k. Dich, tch, di qualam teich, Yuladi Mut dom k. Wa kstus wa sichim wa son huats, the sky. Sichim wa son huats, he created the light. Wa kstus wa sichim wa son huats, he created the light. Next is ma tlapalitzik, he created the water, rivers, ocean, and ice. Next is ma tlapalitzik. Dich kutzin tch. Di sochis ma tlapalitzik domku, wa kstus du klatch, en wa sulutauch, en wa anachomats, en wa chumts do. Next is the younger brother. Sochi is younger brother. Matlapalitsik, he created water, the ocean inlets, river, and ice. Dich kutzintch, di sochis matlapalitsik domku. Wakstus du klatch, en wasulut auch. Nwa anachom ats. That wa and the ats is the, pluralized, and they surrounded the word anachom, the river. Nwa chumts do, and the ice too. Then the next brother is matlapichwak. He created the forests, trees, plants, and medicines. Dich kutzintch, da so chis. Matlapalichwak dom ku. Wa kstus alatsai wa asikach. Wa asikachats, the forest. Hear that wa and ats again surrounding asikach. Wa and ats is a plural the. Wa kstus alatsai wa asikachats and wa ichsa do ats. Ichsa, medicine. Matlapichwak created the forest, trees, plants, and medicines. Dich kutzintch da sochis, the younger brother. Matlapichwak dom, matlapichwak, he's known as it is said. Matlapichwak dom ku. Wakstus alatsai wa asikachats, and wa ichsa do ats. The youngest brother is Itliutlak. He created the land and the mountains. Dich itzik da quahuntch Itliutlak domku. Wakstus di kuthulamchicht auk en wasumtich ats. The youngest brother is Itliutlak. He created the land and the mountains. Dich itzik da quahuntch, the youngest sibling, da quahuntch Itliutlak domku. Itliutlak domku, he's known as it is said. Wakstus me di kuthulam hilt out, the land, our land there, en wa sumt ich ats, and our mountains. And wa sumt ich ats. Why? That there, a short story of the four carpenters. And ash kwashtanim wa son huats. Ala kwashtanim wa son huats. Ala kwashtanim wa son huats. The fixing of the world, of the sky. The beginning of our world. Stutunitsap and Ustainunap insta kwach.
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3: Tied up by Mia, rips it away from her. 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That's out of bounds off of Meltzer.
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5: We arrived here at the first flag, the red flag, the direction of birth and creation, the raven and the rising sun. We have many families living here amongst us that are of this direction. We hold our hands up to all of you for continuing on the ways of our ancestors as passed to us from thousands upon thousands of years of knowledge and wisdom. We recognize our many families and friends of this direction, the Elgacho, the Tilcotin, and all those who are of the East. We will take a moment now to honor this direction. Why?

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3: We have arrived here in the south at the second flag, the yellow flag. This is the direction of healing and medicine, of the mighty grizzly bear and the vigor of youth and well-being. There are among us many honorable families that have survived through the genocide to continue on the incredibly unique ways of the southern families. We recognize our families and friends of the south, such as the Owikino, and all those who are of this direction. We will take a moment now to honor this direction. Way.

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0: We have arrived here in the west, the third flag, the black flag. This direction is of family and sticking together as represented by the wonderful Siut, the killer whale, the blackfish. We have here with us today many families that have survived to be here amongst us. We hold our hands up to all of you for continuing the ways of our ancestors as passed to us from thousands upon thousands of years of knowledge and wisdom. We have many relatives and friends from the west, such as the Heiltsuk, the Kitisiu, and the Cheches. We will take a moment now to honor this direction. Why?
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4: We have arrived here in the north, the fourth and final flag, the white flag. This direction is of wisdom, elders, and knowledge, as represented by the magnificent eagle. We have many families of the north living here with us that have survived the genocide and continue on with the incredible ways of the ancestors of the north. We have many relatives and friends of the north, such as the Haisla and the Metlakatla. We will take a moment to honor this direction. Why?

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3: So did you remember what it was that he was contemplating? What occurred to him? Quach, that is, when he was contemplating what he should do to Snean Sakus. Ilk Aileichs Kutz, Ka Iuch Sulz, Ash du Tchnayachs, du Sulut Tch. Then it occurred to him, Ilk Aileichs Kutz, Ilk Aileich is to occur to, something to occur to you. The S on the end making it him. It is said to be that way, it's past tense. Ilk Aileichs Kutz, Da Iuch Sulz, to build a fire, ashtu tchnayachs du salut, on the other side of the channel. Now he went to Snyansakus and told him he had to pick him up. Kunis, to pick him up. I'm taking you somewhere. Kunsinu. Kunsinu, I'm taking you somewhere. I've been ordered to come and get you by that man who must be your father. He wants to see you. Auch digamants, I have no father, Water Snail tried to tell him. According to what he said, you are a son of his, and I have been ordered to come and get you because he misses you. Auch digamants, Water Snail kept trying to say, I have no father. Tsudis kwaluk das nuyansakustr. That smoke over there, on the other side of the channel. Da kupamiuch tashait ach, ashtu tchnayach tach. That must have been your father all along.
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5: 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Our Heavenly Father has many names. 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When we pray to our Heavenly Father, he is called Mana Gais and Dadao. Achis mas a letuk dach, I dus eis amats, mana gies, achis do a la amats dus slupstalts. The Creator lives in heaven, he is everywhere and is in our hearts as well. Chsot il, men mens il daich, de tuk de mat dach, and we are all his children, the children of our Heavenly Father. Musis wa mas masalaniuch ats wakstut wa kutlam hil daut and wakstut da kutlam alatuk dach halt. He has four carpenters who created the land and the heavens above. Bachim chenusmada wa kutlam alatuk dach. They call the land above Nusmada. Yaliwa wa kutlam alatuk dach. Nusmada. Nusmada is a very beautiful land. Lkoll wasulz damant ach al Nusmada. Xsots was madam huxil wapatsatlau orch mil sali now ala amadao dat luktach. The Creator has a big house in Nusmada. All of our ancestors who have gone before us reside there with him. Amadachis kutach al kundam anut kmigists di skmayanlits di itamnist al da amadachist. The Creator has a seat there of which he is said to have a moose hide blanket hanging draped over his seat. Atli now was some kats. Al di kutlulikts, di itz amnist, gamal na chumts, Ich klamak was samtlk ats. On the back of the blanket are the salmon, and when he dances, it is said the salmon swim. Al aes di sanght, chdi aknas da mantach, isu di kutstach, o lasonch ats, a latae chim, skechimdus and quildus, wasonch ats. His canoe is the sun, and every day he paddles it across the sky to bring light and warmth to our world. Why? Now we'll recite the prayer of gratitude. Dadao, dadao, tluk de mantach, but is suits, all inu as disonht. Stutwani dulch manakais, alatai wak stuch all mil. Stutwani dulch, alakutlam hil ats, and wasulutil ats. Stutwani dulch manakais, alasun knihil ats. Stutwani dulch, alas kim stalts, and was mayus stalts. Why, Dadao, Dadao, our Heavenly Father, we come to you today. We thank you, Manakais, for all that you provided for us. We thank you for our land and our inlets. We thank you, Manakais, for our food. We thank you for our language and our smayusta. Why?
2: Well, it's always wonderful and a pleasure and an honor to sit and talk with Nuskumara, and she's here home in her traditional territory, Nukhokulimch. My first question, Nuskumara, is if you could reiterate a wonderful poem and really a really wonderful memory. We'll be talking about that at the 21st Annual Bellicula Music Fest, who she's also been a part of in recent years on side stage. She's also been here in studio sharing a song called Paradise. And I think I'll play that for you all just to familiarize you all with just how passionate she is, being really a voice advocating for the lands and waters. She's also contributed a lot of her time here. Jeez, co-hosting.
6: Oh, yeah, so fun. Although the early mornings, the 6 a.m.s, are not my natural schedule, it's a lot of fun to be here. Lots of tricks get played in the studio.
2: And you know, this whole live thing, it's, you know, you can really look at it as right from the heart. You know, you live in that moment and the presence. And knowing that, you know, we can impact so many people here this morning, and she'll be sharing all that here very shortly here on the Balkhit. It is July 20 here, 8:52 here on the Wake Up Morning Show. I'm going to play Paradise for you all to enjoy, and we'll be back here with Nuskumara, and she'll be sharing a bit of a wonderful memory, and it's going to be everlasting, I'm sure. So sit back, enjoy, and we'll be right back here with Jacinda Mack live on New Hawk Radio. Oops. Oops. Jeez. I'm a trained professional.
6: Oh, you remind me of your brother. Nelson Italio, I'm coming for you today. If you're out there listening, I can't wait to see you guys.
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0: What a great one. Paradise, as composed right here, Jacinda Magnus-Kamara, who is live here in studio. Please tell our listeners, our local listeners, worldwide listeners, newhawkradio.com, tell us a bit about that song. How did you really sit and bang this one out?
1: Actually, that song was born here in Newhawk territory, and it was really about my experience of living here at the time. So this was in like 2009, I believe, when I was here. And I was seeing a musician at the time, and we played music a lot together. And he actually, the first time he ever heard me sing was in the Newhawk Hall at the feast for my dad, Dayton Mack, for Newskalst. And he said, when I heard you sing that song, the memorial song, remember we sang it together, there were a bunch of us. He said, when I heard you sing that song, he's like, I thought I gotta get her singing rock and roll. We started playing a lot of music. And one night they were just jamming. And the lyrics came to me, 1,000 miles from the city in a lonely paradise. And I just started writing about everything that I was seeing around me, different people's stories. I had family members who were going through some hard times and, you know, just all of the different stories that come out of that. So I just put it all down and, it's like, you know, it rains all winter. And it's also this kind of metaphor for these dark nights of the soul that we go through and the struggles that we go through. But there's so much love in between and amongst it all. So we have to remember that. And I remember singing it at Lauren and Moe's, and just to see, like, we finished it and played it, and the whole place was super quiet. And I thought, oh my God, they hated it. It was awful, you know, and they were just like so into it, and they started talking all of a sudden, and they were like, oh my gosh, it made me think of this person and this person, and, you know, talk about losing friends to suicide and to overdoses and the realities of, you know, so, but all of the love that comes in it as well. So I just, that was just from here, just channeling it, you know.
0: And the title, Paradise, I mean, you couldn't have chose a better word, but we could really, you know, relate. It's been, you know, a favorite of mine that I really enjoy playing, you know, because of being local. Also, our relation. For anybody who doesn't know you, could you talk a bit about our relationship and also your direct relationship to the Newhawk community?
1: Absolutely. So my grandparents were Orton Mack and Lucy Mack. Lucy Elliott Mack. My dad is Dayton Mack. My mother is Bev Sellers. My brothers are Vance Snow, Chris Cooper, Scott Mack, and Tony Mack Jr. And my cousin Jacinda gets a lot of compliments on that song every time it's sung. She comes up to me and she's like, I got another compliment on your song. Everybody thinks it's me. I'm like, oh, that's great. She's like, no, because then they want me to sing for them right there. It's kind of funny. Obviously we have a lot of blood connections. You and I, Newhawk Hauda, our grands are sisters. And I just grew up together, really, you know.

0: And also on your dad's side, Dayton.
1: That's right. And your mom. First cousins.
0: Yeah, we're related on the Mac and
1: Elliot side.
0: And on the Elliot side. And I think it's beautiful just so, you know, people understand, you know, our roots. And, you know, we pay dividend, you know, to our ancestors. And I'm sure, you know, our ancestors are smiling down. All the work you've been proactive in for the being the voice of the lands and waters, really a representative of that continuity and echoing the voices of our ancestors. Where does all this inspiration come from?
1: Oh, well, I think it really comes just to, you know, being raised, raised in a home that really values like salmon and values our food systems and values family. Growing up, I grew up top in my mother's home community of Soda Creek, and I have relatives down here from Soda Creek as well. Actually, I just saw Shawnee Evans yesterday. You know, coming down here when, as a kid, coming to my grandparents' house, the first thing my grandpa Orton would do was put on a pot of fish stew as soon as we got to the house to feed us. You know, it was a long drive. And those memories, you know, going in the smokehouse when the Ulligans were in and, you know, cutting fish, all of those things. Coming down here as a young adult and my cousins, Buddy Mack and Ted Mack and Dean Meekum and Tony Mack, they all taught me how to cut fish. They all taught me how to cut sluck. I've used all of their smokehouses, you know. They taught me how our ways, right? And it's very different from up top because the fish here is so richer and, you know, we have the best sluck in the world.
0: And I would agree. Could you talk a bit on Skuchli Kwana, your grandmother?
1: She was such an inspiration. Yeah, Skuchli Kwana, Lucy Mack. She hiked up that mountain at Easter back in 95 because that's where her name comes from. And she and Nunanda and others are out there, Simon and Jemima and Nuhim Laich. And there were so many people out there who were, you know, really reconnecting to that place of Easter, to the first woman. And her name came from there. And she was just such a strong woman. This was after my grandfather had passed, Orton had passed, and she hiked up that mountain. All those elders hiked up that mountain, and she was one of them. And it really struck me. You know, she was an elder, and she was like, this is the right thing to do. It's who I am. It's my name. I have to uphold my name. I have to protect where my name comes from. You know, and Elsie Jacobs, I believe, was the one Karen Anderson shared with me, you know, saying, you know, we have these crests on our blankets, you know, that comes back to Easter. We have the grizzly bear. We have the eagle. We have the raven. We have the wolf. We have killer whales. We have all these crests. But what's happening to them? You know, they're getting kicked out of their house. The extreme logging, clear-cut forest logging is so, you know, bad for the land because you're not just taking out logs, you're taking out an entire forest. You're taking an entire section of the forest, an entire ecosystem. And so we have to think bigger, and we have to think about what our relationship to the land is as Nuhalkum. What does it mean to have the name Nuskamata? What does it mean to have the name Nuhahauda, or whatever your name is? There's a bloodline responsibility back to our first ancestors that we carry in our, like, DNA, in the food that we eat from this land. Traveling through this valley, I had brought a friend with me, Delene Nicole, and she's from the Wet'suwet'en territory. And she was every creek, every part of the river we passed, every waterfall. She's like, all the water here, every single one is so clean. It's green. It's like, you know, it's like, yeah, it's all glacier water, you know? And, she was just blown away at how much wealth we have here that's still intact, and we do.
0: And I think most locals do take these things for granted. We don't know poverty in other communities. We don't understand, you know, the value of our resources, the ecosystem, the richness and the vibrancy of all the natural resources that we continue to sustain.
1: Yeah. Like in the north, I've spent the last couple of years in the north. I was with Richard Wright, a Gixan man. He passed last year. But what I saw in his territory and what I learned from them, like some areas in the north, like their houses, their traditional territories of their family, like are 95% logged. And it's just a complete wasteland because then you have all of the, you know, there's nothing to hold the water. And so you get flooding and slides and, it goes into the creeks and it, you know, the fish can't spawn. Like we saw what happened with the mining disaster at Quesnel Lake, just completely silting out the whole bottom of the lake. So these things are all connected for sure. And, you know, that it all, for me, it always comes back to protecting water. Because if you can protect water, you're protecting everything.
0: A very big question. I'm sure you'll agree, you know, to be the voice of our ancestors, like your grandmother and like many other instrumental people that were continuing to be protectors and keepers of the land, would you agree you are a representative and a reflection of your grandmother?
1: I sure hope so. That would be a huge compliment. She was a very strong and powerful woman, and as was my grandfather. You know, I remember sitting around with Karen and Iris. There was a bunch of us sitting around, and she's like, when you guys speak, I hear your grandparents speaking. She's just like, and when she pointed to me, I thought, I was thinking, oh, is she going to say my gran? And she said, when you speak, I hear Orden speaking. And that kind of surprised me. I was like, wow. But I really, really loved and admired my grandmother and really hold her in high regard. So if I can live my life in a way that people think the same of me, that would be pretty great.
0: You know, I often think of my mother, who's in the spirit world, also my grandparents on both sides. You know, I don't have grandparents. And so to be that reflection and continue to echo the voices of our ancestors, we have this opportunity in our lives, you know, to, are they smiling down on us or are they in shame, you know, of what we're not doing or what we could be doing? You know, is it enough? You know, when I get behind this mic every day, it's a wonderful platform to talk about and showcase, implement, represent, uphold and uplift and honor in your name and who you are and where you come from. Could you talk a bit about that?
1: Yeah, for sure. Well, with my name, Nuskamata, Nuskamata refers to, you know, the house of moose, moose hides, and refers back to the time before we had our forests here, before we were living in longhouses. But part of the name also is that she cleared the grease trail. And I remember I was on the river with an elders group from the Tsleil-Waututh Territory quite a few years ago, and we were trying to get into this one area, and I was breaking all of these sticks and branches out of the way, and I was like, I'm clearing a path, and it kind of hit me. And then I felt like in that moment I understood that the name's to clear a path, and it's to clear a path for the next generation to go in and like break as much trail and kind of break through the barriers and cut through the fear. And to speak the truth when you need to speak the truth, because you don't want to be, I had some really great advice that you don't want to be the person who said, oh, if I was there, I would have said this and I would have done this. And then you don't do it, right? You shortchange yourself when you do that. And so, I think that speaking the truth is a really powerful thing that we can all do.
0: It is our inherent responsibility, I often say. And one thing I often quote on the Balkhit is, if we were born Nuchalk, that we have that fluency. It's in our tongue. We were born with the ability to be Nuchalk. We didn't have to think about colonization. We didn't have to invent words. We just had to be Nuchalk. And I want to talk a bit about the grease trail, because if you really think about when you're saying clearing that path, we quite don't realize, I don't think we really understand that was our survival. That was our sustaining. It was being on the land. It was, our ancestors did what they had to do, because in clearing that grease trail, we're making those connections with our neighboring nations. We're learning to do barter with other neighboring nations, and that was our survival.
1: Absolutely. I mean, we have to remember that, where we are now with our modern existence, you know, that was a coming together of cultures and technologies and materials from all over the world. It's not like we had no technology and no trade networks. We had very sophisticated, complex trade networks, and we had very sophisticated, land ownership, systems all throughout Canada, but on the Northwest Coast, you know, with our potlatching systems, with all of our names and the songs, you know, the property that documented all of these things, because we didn't have a written language. It was, you had to be of your word. and your word meant everything, right? You had to uphold that. And so we have these, we come from a very complex society, and that includes networks all over in the coast and into the interior and all of those bloodlines. And, people think that, people who are uneducated think that Native people didn't offer anything. It's like, well, all of the biggest foods in the world, the medicines, like our ancestors taught the newcomers how to survive here, right? And it was through smallpox, it was through all of these things to get our resources, right, for the wealth of the land without our consent. And we're still dealing with that today. We're still dealing with sovereignty issues. Like, that has never, ever been relinquished. And I think that's really important for people to understand, that we are sovereign in our bloodline. We have never given up, and we cannot give up. We just can't. You know, I don't want to be the broken link. You know, when my time comes to face the ancestors, when I pass in the spirit world, I want to be able to look them in the eye and say, I did everything I could. Like, everything I could. Maybe I didn't do all the right things. You know, I made a lot of mistakes, but I was trying. Yeah.
0: Our term Tlimtsaliwa means to be aware, to be awakened, to live a full version of who you are. Now, when we're being that voice, and when we're out on the land, we're sustaining of our natural resource, our food sovereignty, our food security, our medicines, being out there, weaving, fishing, all of these things, is that being paying our dividends?
1: I think that's definitely keeping that connection alive. And we're so rich, like we're so rich that we still have that. We still, like, every time I come home and I hear the language being spoken, like, this radio station has done so much for that. You know, all of the work that the elders put into teaching, you know, the language to keep it alive, you know, and learning it and doing it in different ways. Like, all of those connections, people fishing, smokehouses still going, there are communities who haven't fished for themselves or have smokehouses for generations, you know, in Vancouver, in Kamloops. I remember being a little girl in the 80s in Kamloops, and there were no smokehouses, which blew me away. Because, I mean, obviously, we still have smokehouses here. Like, we're so rich in ways that we don't even realize. And the medicines and the language, all of those things, these connections. The language especially is such a gift because it comes straight from the land, and it explains these beautiful relationships that we have. Like, English is a very possessive and authoritative language, right? And that's representative of the system of, like, capitalism, you know, personal wealth, which is the opposite of what we have, our system. You know, everybody is equally taken care of. So that's why we're often in opposition to the other system. So keeping those connections, I think, is super important.
0: I want to touch a bit on mentality and representation, only because in our era, we're roughly about the same age. We grew up with some amazing elders of our time. And now you fast forward to now where we are today, we've lost so many fluent speakers. The fluency of not only our language, but being fluent on the land, being fluent medicine keeper, being a fluent singer, being a fluent storyteller. You know, that fluency in who we are as Nichalkam, you know, it's, you know, I think about, like, are we doing enough? Are we contributing enough? Are we being that reflection? Are we that echo? So the question is, for me, it's often we represent and we uphold our ancestors. Are we doing enough as a nation?
1: I think that the time has come where we're at a point where we need to take a leap of faith in our own abilities and in our ancestors standing with us to protect the land. Because the point we're at now is that industrial extraction is at a point where it's so efficient that it can come in and just completely ravage an area in a very short amount of time and leave a large amount of damage. Like, you got big clear cuts. Those will be replanted as a forest that will be harvested. It's no longer a forest. It's all the same age coming up, right? If you have big industrial extraction, like mining coming in, that pollution is forever. And so I think we really need to take some action. I would really love to support the Stadaldum in taking action on these things and being really strong in our nationhood, in our active relationships, in our active way of upholding and protecting these lands. And often that means like physically getting out there. Like these lands are not going to be protected in a boardroom. These lands are going to be protected by bodies being out there, of knowing what's going on. Like, you know, people who are going out mushroom picking and their whole mushroom patch has been completely eradicated by logging, you know, Talchaco, and other places as well. Right. So we have to be really careful. Like, I was asked yesterday about the, there's a lot of helicopters that are going, flying over, and they're like, I don't know, it looks like they're carrying pipes. I'm like, it's probably drill pipes. They're probably doing test drilling up there. They're probably looking for gold. And, this is a really big concern because, mining, these are some of the biggest, most powerful, richest companies on earth. But we still have the power to shut that down if we take action, if we're brave, if we're actively doing things. We have to come together as a community to talk about this. And it's like, if there's no consent, then we have to move forward with that conversation. We have to move forward with, holding the government to account. Like this weekend, the NDP, member of parliament, Taylor Bacharach, was here, as was the BC, legislative assembly member, Jennifer Rice. And, I had an opportunity to talk with them. They were talking with a lot of different people and just really said, you know, like, you have no consent to be here. You know, our lands are illegally occupied, you know, and like, stop selling our land, you know, like we're going to be taking different actions. Like we're building up at New Skulls. We're reoccupying our village. And, I wanted to talk about that a little bit because people have been asking. And, that was, you know, that work started last summer with my brother, New Skulls. His name, Scott Mack, and he got that started, and I plan to come back in August, and we want to finish all of that up. Takes a bit of organizing, and with the prices of lumber right now, this is the thing. We've got billions of dollars getting hauled out of our territory, and we can't afford to build a cabin because lumber is so expensive, right? So we need to mill it ourselves. We need to get back to that place of doing it for ourselves. Stop waiting for a program. Stop waiting for funding. Make it happen. An elder told me this weekend, we never had funding back in the day. We built our homes. We made it happen. So I think we just need to have that faith in ourselves. We need to just start taking actions, even if it's a little at a time, because all of that adds up. Can you imagine if the whole community, just a little at a time, just started standing up more and more? Like, you see it in people. You see people who are regaining their health. You see people who are regaining their strength. Like, we're powerful people.
0: And we are, you know, this, even for sobriety for myself, you know, it's that ability to see clear. It's you hear different, you feel different. It's like you take your power back.
1: Absolutely. That's the scary thing. Like, I've been in some pretty big rooms where, often I was the only voice of an Indigenous person, with the mining, and because, you know, they're like, we need you because you understand mining and you understand Indigenous rights. And there aren't a lot of people who know that. And I'm so wanting to find somebody to learn this, because all of this work, all of this hard earned experience, I want to make sure that continues on in the minds and the hearts and the actions of our people. And so, you know, I'm trying to build so that I have a home, I have a place to come so that I can be here more often to do this work and like support rediscovery. I saw Tina yesterday, you know, she's been really hustling on a volunteer basis, trying to make these things happen. And it's hard to do without the community. I think that if there are people out there who are thinking about, you want to get involved, you want to volunteer, like right now is a really good time to do it. Just do it. Show up, volunteer.
0: And a wonderful elder had coined a wonderful word called tsukwilch, and it means the time is now.
1: Perfect.
0: Tsukwilch. I've got a listener tuned in now asking a question, so...
1: Oh, wow, okay.
0: Here it is. How do you address Nuchok spirit, so Khmenwas specifically? When you talk about Khmenwas, mm-hmm. protecting, living, what does that mean to you?
1: I think that's really honoring your life source, right? It's honoring this, this wild ride that we call, you know, being a human in this world, this life that we have. And your Himinwas, I think it's really important to protect your spirit, because we have to remember that we're not these bodies that we travel around in, you know. We're not these egos that tell us, you know, grand things and really mean things to ourselves. We have to remember that at our essence, we are these beautiful lights. We are these beautiful sources of energy in the world, and that we're all connected. And your Himinwas, I think it's really important to take care of it. We have ceremonies where we do the four dips, where we're, or if you're doing a fast, or if you're praying, or we all have these ways that we connect at a much deeper level to bring us back to center. And I think that it's really important to do that work, because we get so caught up in our heads. We have to remember that we're much more than that. And then once our bodies are done in this world, and we return back to spirit, we return right back to that Himinwas. That never dies, I believe.
0: I love what you said, the kalusim, the spirit bathe, or even grounding, getting your socks and shoes off, getting out onto the sacred territories, and living and breathing the essence of the land. So if we can get out of colonization, we get off our phones, we get off the TV, we get out of the confined walls of our houses, we stop living a colonial way of life, we get back out on the land, we're taking our socks and shoes off, and we're being a part of the land, in the creeks, in the sweat lodge, out at our rock carvings, everything that's been preserved, we can really find ourselves there. Could you add some advice on what you would get out of that?
1: Yeah, one more thing I would add would be to eat as much traditional food as you can. I buy a lot of traditional food that I can't source for myself, because I feel like eating that food keeps me really grounded, and I know that I have that taste of the land, and I'm eating like herring eggs from Bella Bella, and I'm eating sockeye from the Skeena, and I'm eating spring salmon from here, and I'm eating like moose and deer, and drinking the teas that we pick. Like, that's a way of keeping connected to the land as well. And I think that, doing all of those things that bring you a sense of peace, even walking in the forest is such an easy thing to do. And it's just like, you always just feel better after being out there. In Japan, they call it tree bathing, where you just go, and, down here, everything's so big and so lush, and like coming from the interior where I am right now, it's hot and dry and smoky. So being down here is just such a blessing always. And, I think even just like connecting to the rain is something that's really, can be really peaceful.
0: And I often think of that too. It's, we're in a Great Barrier Rainforest, and we have to appreciate that rain. All I can think about is the gardeners, everything, the salmon, mm-hmm. they're being replenished. The rivers are getting cleansed. It's the Creator's way of, and that's the way it's always been. So we have to be thankful for that. Not, oh, geez, raining. And cry baby about these little things. It's cold and it's wet. Be thankful.
1: Yeah. That's what keeps our forests alive. So just breathe it in.
0: Breathe it in. I want to talk a bit about her poem. And I think she's got that. And also we're going to have a visit. Her friend joining us as well.
1: Yeah, she's awesome. You're going to love her.
0: We'll be inviting her in the conversation. I first want to talk on what we had talked about at the beginning of the show here, on an amazing poem that you had wrote. And I know you put a lot of thought into this. Could you touch a bit on whoever may have missed this?
1: So we had this awesome opportunity to do the welcome at the Ballycullen Music Festival this past weekend. And I thought, geez, you know, we're going to have the stage. I should really say something about what's happening in our community, because there's been a lot going on about logging, conversations about mining, all of these things. And we have to talk about them, because we have to deal with it. So if we just try to ignore it or, whatever, it's just going to make it worse, right? So I just thought, well, I'll just write down some of the things that I've been thinking about. And for me, I really always try to come back to our culture, and I come back to our stories to guide. So I was thinking about Kamait, Creator's sister, who slayed giants during, there was all this violence and greed and war that was happening. And so, you know, the time of the giants, she came and said, you know, there's a new era coming in, and gave them an opportunity, you know, to do it peacefully. And if they fought her, then she took her club, you know, and she smashed, you know, petrified them into these mountains that became these landing points for our people. So I was thinking about all of these things. I was thinking about Ista, first woman, and our blankets. And we talked a bit about that earlier, about our connection directly to Creator. And that when we dance, we're not dancing to entertain. We're not dancing because we're these, you know, show ponies. We're dancing because we are showing our direct connection to Creator, direct connection to where we come from. And so all of these things were in my mind when I was writing this down. And it actually, I wrote it really quickly. And it was just like when I write songs, I don't think about the words that are coming, because I just feel like I'm a conduit, like a light bulb. I'm not the electricity. I'm just this vessel that it can flow through. And I know that with art, my dad was telling me when he was still alive that when he was taught, he was saying, you know, you keep your little finger on the what you're working on to let spirit flow through that to guide you, and that it's not you. And that this yanimut, this ego that we have, oh, I'm so good, look what I did. It's like, it's not even you. You're just this conduit. It's just like Nuskamada, like I'm one of thousands of Nuskamadas in the line, right? And it's my job to hold that and to uphold it. And so, yeah, when I was getting ready to do the poem, I wasn't really sure how it was going to go. You just never know. So I have it here today, though. So I've had some feedback on it. It's been positive so far. So.
0: And before she shares it, I want to share what a lot of people have come to approach me after the welcome on. What an amazing job, you know, from the opening words of Nuskamada. We come in right after the heartbeat, which was the beat of the song. Our theme was love, honor, and friendship, you know, and you are right. It was not a showcase. We did that to continue to be the voices of our lands and through our Creator and all living things. Kamites. She also just shared a wonderful slogan that it should be on all shirts all over the world. Damn rights, Kamites.
1: Hell yeah. Let's get that female power and really embrace that. And we've got so many powerful, beautiful New Hulk women who are doing amazing things. Like, you inspire me so much. I'm looking at the New Hulk women of the EOC that took us through the pandemic, you know? Ganus Lalyum, Crystal Talio, you know, Kirsten, Iris, Squesmana, like all the people behind the scenes that we don't even know all the hours they put in. You know, I'm thinking about organizers in the community like Colleen and Melinda and, you know, these amazing women who are doing all of these things, and they are getting stuff done, right? And to uphold them and to raise our daughters and to raise our sons in a way that we are upholding each other, right? And we're breaking those bad habits of English and of colonization. So, yeah.
0: So without further ado, I'd love Nuskamada to share a wonderful poem that I'm sure is going to be an everlasting spoken word that's more to embrace. It's not just words here. Can you share that with us, please?
1: Absolutely. Together we stand, rising, rising, rising, like the sun in Nuhalk Nalus. First woman awakens. What is sacred? What is consent? You do not own me. I am not for rent. My blood is ancient, older than the trees. Remember Kamites? She brought giants to their knees. With club in her hand, woven hat on her head, she did not fail. She did not bend. She did it for Butalt, future generations. Loyal to the soil, boots to the ground. We don't need more oil, gold, or the crown. We drink from the glacier, eat from the land. Can you hear her calling? It's our turn to stand. All along the foggy coast, Ista shakes her blanket, dancing our stolen sisters and babies home, where there are no man camps, no starlight drives, no overnight cities, no 24/7 beehives. Even the mushrooms on Grizzly Island aren't safe from the violence. Have you seen Tal Chaco? Loaded trucks on a back road. Ancient cedar, $2,000 a meter. Our relatives are calling. Our relatives are falling. Ah, Kamites, help us right this wrong. Stand in your power. Remember our stories of giants that became Nusk-Ulst quarries, of Quach and Ilkst, Nun and Siut. No place for greed or Yanimut. Smaudisilk Ith, one heart, one mind. We must work together to save our kind. The laws of this land remain intact. So listen up, Taylor Bacharach. Our message is simple. Go tell your boss. We're tired of colonial poverty, sickness, and loss. Our songs and our stories are sacred motivators. They express our connection to the land and creator. Our youth are on board. Can you hear their cry? Land back. Why?
0: Wow, I'm really quite speechless to just to think about, you know, that not only that commitment that you have for being a voice for the lands and waters, but more the representation and the reflection of our ancestors and continue that inheritance that we have. Like you said, you know, you are one of a thousand, you know, to think about that name that gets passed down. So they're never reinvented names. They're names that we continue to uphold from the beginning of time.
1: Mm-hmm.
0: Wonderful. I think wonderful doesn't quite cut it when it comes to the expression of that passion that you carry.
1: You know, this is, I'm one of many people who are doing this work in so many different places. And I was really happy to bring my friend Dalee. She's here with us today in the studio. We'll hear from her. But it's so important for us to, you make these connections with people who are doing the work everywhere, because people are doing the work. But we need help, right? We all need to help each other, and we all need to support that work. It's protecting the land, protecting that responsibility. It's hard work. It's really burnout work, you know? And I think that one of the most important things for me in this work here and with New Chalk is to make sure that people understand and know that there's no secret work that I'm doing behind the scenes. There's no, there's nothing to hide. It's actually the opposite. We need so much transparency and so much communication. We need to make sure that the community is on board and understands. And that's what consent is about. And that's really what's being talked about in the, you know, in the colonizers' governments. And they are terrified because they know, and it's been proven over 200 times in Supreme Court of Canada, in their courts, all of our Indigenous rights that remain intact. And so we have to stand in that power. Nobody will do it for us. Nobody's going to get us our land back except for us. No one's going to get our language back except for us, our health, all of that except for us. It's up to us. And we are powerful enough to do that. I've seen people change their lives around completely. And it's a powerful thing to see somebody stand in their power, like you're saying, Nuha Hauda.
0: And what are some of the biggest concerns in your eyes right now into the current situations we're facing in regards to our resource extraction, our lands, our resources, our last of our old growth trees? Could you talk a bit on the urgency and a bit about what is very concerning at this time in our lives?
1: Yeah, I think the urgency here is that we need to take action. We need to be organized. We need to be talking about these things. Our chiefs need to come together. There needs to be a plan of action, because there are so many people who support standing up for the land. But people don't want to be the first one to take that first step, or they don't want to step in front of the chiefs. And we need the chiefs to be taking those actions. We need the chiefs to come together. The Saddledump have a very important role as the speakers of their houses to make sure that they are speaking and acting on behalf of their house, right? We talked about this before, where people have this corrupted idea of what a chief is, because it's not even our word. This is an English word that comes with, like, you know, from this system that of, like, ownership of everything, leader of everything. That's not our word. Staddledumch, you know, the Staddledumch or Astaldumch is a speaker of the house that shares the will of the people. It's a very different, there's egalitarian, you know, equality and equity and all of that. And I think we have to get back to that, because we need each person's skills and abilities and voice in their house, right? Each house needs to build up its house to, so that it can be strong. You think about an individual and then a family and then a home and then a village and then a nation, you know, building all of those up. And I think that we all need to start taking action on our health. We need to start taking action politically. Our chiefs need to be taking actions to directly address what's happening in the territory, because we've got millions and millions and millions of dollars of our forests are being depleted. We've got, you know, gold exploration happening. That pollution is forever. I haven't met one person in the valley yet who supports mining, but people have to understand, when you have a logging, an area logged, that builds the road and the areas for those drills to come in next, right after those clear cuts. Those clear cuts are clearing the way for drills to come in. So if you never made the connection between logging and mining, that's it. So we have to take action on this. And I believe that there are a lot of people, like there's a lot of people in the valley who don't want to see these big clear cuts. And there's a better way to do it. We're not saying like no logging ever anymore. Like we need homes. We need to be making, getting homes out of this, and we need to be, reclaiming that for ourselves. And it means people standing up for themselves. Stand up for yourself. Stand up for your children. If you can't do it for yourself, do it for your children. Do it for your grandchildren, you know? One of my relatives shared with me, she said, you know, when my grandfather died, he said, I should have stood up for the land. I was wrong. I should have fought for the land. And now she's just like making that up. And she's like, I got you, grandpa. You know, so we have a lot on our, we've got a lot of work to do.
0: And that's the worst case scenario, to actually live a life in regret.
1: Yeah.
0: Good segue to welcome a friend, I'm sure, who is very proud and honored to be a friend of Noose Kamada. And I think Dali of Wet'suwet'en, can you tell us first off a bit about who you are and where you come from?
2: Hadi, good morning. Sai Sozi Dali Sitni, Wet'suwet'en Hasli, Gidimden Kasiak Dista, Sanat Carmen Nicol, Sabep Herb Nicol. I'm Dali, I'm Wet'suwet'en. I'm from Gidimden Clan and Kasiak House, which is Grizzly House. My parents are Herb Nicol and my mom is Carmen Nicol. And I'm so incredibly happy to be here visiting your incredible territory. It is so beautiful here, and I'm so incredibly grateful for Noose Kamada inviting me here. Yeah.
0: Could you welcome Kalkhalutlam Othnukalkam Eatl? Welcome to our traditional territory. And first, could you talk a bit about Wet'suwet'en and also, you know, the struggles that, you know, many nations face, but Pipeline, Wet'suwet'en, protectors and keepers of the land, and also could you touch a bit on the hereditary?
2: Yes. So for the past, well, I'd say the past 11 years, actually, there has been an active resistance up at Unist'ot'en against pipelines and LNG being transported from back east over to a terminal that's been proposed in Kitimat. And so far, for the past 11 years, Unist'ot'en has been successful in holding off, I think it's 12 companies that wanted to transport, 12 proposed pipelines. And currently, we have put out a couple more camps on the territories. So one of them being upheld by Gidimden, which is my clan, and then another, I don't want to say it's a camp. I can't say it's a camp. It's the reestablishment of a village site, and that's through my father clan, through Lhkamasiu. So they have actually taken a stance. Instead of being a resistance camp, per se, it's actually the it's this beautiful village that's been reestablished with this awesome outdoor kitchen, a small smokehouse, and so far three cabins fully built. And it's a place for, well, that we've occupied, or my father clan has occupied for, oh, I don't even know how long, probably since the beginning of time. And it's this gorgeous area. And they've done such amazing work, and it's more about it being a place where families can go, where we can be connected to the land again, where we're out there actively using the land, because as Noose Kamada talked about, We don't have necessarily inherent rights. We have our rights, but in order to have those rights, we need to uphold our responsibilities. And my father clan, Lhkxamasiu, is doing that out on the territories by bringing families out there and making sure that we have our cultural activities continuing and that the people are just there in general. Our territories are vast. The pipeline is looking to go through 222 kilometers of our territories, cutting through, which is really problematic because we are in, our hereditary, leadership has decided to enter into a memorandum of understanding with the colonial government. And so the pipeline cutting through our territories is a real problem because just as we saw with the Tsilhqot'in, they needed to prove ongoing and continual occupation and use of the land, in order to show or in order to get their land back or acknowledged, by the colonial system. And once the pipeline cuts through our territories, it essentially stops us from getting to a lot of our territories. So while we talk about title, with the colonial system, they're in the process of cutting us off of that continual and ongoing occupation and use of our territories, by limiting access to a lot of it, which would mean then it would go into, what they've listed as shared jurisdiction. So there are two jurisdictions that they want to list in the title talks. And the talks with the Wet'suwet'en, them being the colonial system. And so they've listed shared or exclusive jurisdiction. It's our responsibility to be out on the land and to show that these are our territories. And I am actually I'm one of the few, I think, or the number's probably growing, but I am in complete disagreement with talking with the government about, or negotiating about our lands, because these are ours. We, you know, the Wet'suwet'en with the Gik'san had the court case, Dalgamuukw'in Stayway versus the Crown. And we proved that, you know, those were our territories. We didn't need to, we shouldn't have needed to, but we did. And the colonial system continues to ignore their own court case rulings and continue to infringe on our territories, despite things like UNDRIP, which is also, I think, just UNDRIP, I think, was a pacification tool by the provincial government. It doesn't really have any teeth, per se. The United Nations, you know, talked about UNDRIP, and it's just in these very vague terms. So even, you know, things like Bill C-15, that's coming in aren't really going to protect our rights. It's, you know, as we heard earlier, it's us being out there, us being on the land, us utilizing our territories and making sure that we care for them. Just as I see a lot of you doing here.
0: Thank you. And I can tell why you guys are friends. You know, it's that commonality that you have in being representatives of the lands, decolonial baddie. I mean, it says enough that, you know, you're advocating and you're being a voice for the future generations and the children yet unborn. Could you touch a bit on the hereditary in your traditional territory, how that's been working?
2: So we have, 5 different clans, and within those clans, the majority of them have 3 house groups. Some have house groups that have been sleeping, that, you know, the house groups died off a long time ago and have been waiting to be reawakened. Our system is really strong, actually. I'm so incredibly grateful, for my family and for the system that we have. And by my family, I mean not just my, you know, blood relatives, but my clan family as well. And my father clan family, especially, because they really take care of me. Our system is incredibly strong. We have, you know, our feast system, It's very much been a community that, things have come and gone in waves. I think much like many other communities, where our fee system was incredibly strong when I was a kid. And then I remember in the late '80s, there was a lot of unhealthiness that was starting to come to light. And, by that, I mean, I think a lot of like intergenerational trauma. And so our fee system wasn't as active during that time. But I think that those times are really necessary. I think that you can't heal your community without actually having those unhealthy things coming to the surface so that you can actually like look and see what the issues are and then clean them out as much as you can. And each time that happens, your community gets healthier and stronger. So each time we did, you know, address a lot of the issues that were there, our fee system would be revitalized again, and it would become, everybody would be attending the feasts, which is beautiful. And then just recently, actually, after COVID, we got to have our first big feast again, and it was amazing. It was just like when I was a kid. Not only did it go until 4 a.m, but it was, you know, there were a ton of people there and it was just beautiful. We did everything the way that we used to do it. We had people dance in, we had, you know, each clan dance, to acknowledge the people who were getting names, or having names affirmed. And it's just.
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6: Wai.
7: And did it sign up at the New Hulk video?
6: As a chdis koas, di kusas, yes.
5: Why? 91.1 FM. Why? Why? Why? Why? Why? Why? Why? Why? Why? Why? Why? Why? Why? Why? Why? Why? Why? Why? Why? Why? Why? Why? Why? Why? Why? Why? Why? Why? Why? Why? Why? Why? Why? Why? Why? Why? Why? Why? Why? Why? Why? Why? Why? Why? Why? Why? Why? Why? Why? Why? Why? Why? Why? Why? Why? Why? Why? Why? Why? Why? Why? Why? Why? Why? Why? Why? Why? Why? Why? Why? Why? Why? Why? Why? Why? Why? Why? Why? Why? Why? Why? Why? Why? Why? Why? Why? Why? Why? Why? Why? Why? Why? Why? Why? Why? Why? Why? Why? Why? Why? Why? Why? Why? Why? Why? Why? Why? Why? Why? Why? Why? Why? Why? Why? Why? Why? Why? Why? Why? Why? Why? Why? Why

0: right. That was the Beaver Headdress. It is a children's dance song. And there were two different drum beats that we combined together to make one full song. Wait.
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0: they still scream to them. As not the suicide bomb is 6 years in the monster. No how to the monster. The monster. I don't remember getting to Mr. Tomacos. Getting to Mr. Tomacos. I like to see no stroke mouth. So to quit on the left. As I think it's a cook. It's clean, it doesn't. As I squat the door. So it's going to my scratchless. 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This is the most my sweet love. No, I don't want to. I don't know.
1: And the sign up of the new Hulk video.
0: What's the class I can put so soft? Sign out. Ich bechle out.
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0: How are you?
1: Ahlalatiuch liwanuks. 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
0: I'm fine.
1: Yats do. 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
0: Goodbye.
1: Kuma eat. And another way to say goodbye, but this one means it's not a goodbye. It means we'll see each other again. Ahku kumanu.
0: And that's we'll see each other again?
1: Yes, there are no goodbyes. We'll see each other again. Ahku kumanu. Ahku kumanu.
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2: Ah. Letter C.
3: Hya.
2: Hya. Letter C W.
3: Hua.
2: Hua. Letter H.
3: Ha.
2: Ha. Letter I.
3: E.
2: E. Letter K.
3: Ka.
2: Ka.
3: Or ga.
2: Ga. Letters K W.
3: Qua.
2: Qua. Letter K apostrophe.
3: Kya.
2: Kya. Letters KW apostrophe.
3: Qua.
2: Qua.
3: Qua.
2: Qua. Letter L.
3: La.
2: La. Letters LH.
3: Sha.
2: Sha.
3: Sha.
2: Sha. Letter M.
3: Ma.
2: Ma.
3: Ma.
2: Ma. Letter N.
3: Na.
2: Na. Letter P.
3: Pa.
2: Pa.
3: Or ba.
2: Letter P apostrophe.
3: Pa.
2: Pa. Letter Q.
3: Ka.
2: Ka. Letter QW.
3: Qua.
2: Qua.
3: Qua.
2: Qua. Letter Q apostrophe.
3: Qa.
2: Qa.
3: Qa.
2: Qa. Letter QW apostrophe.
3: Qua.
2: Qua.
3: Qua.
2: Qua. Letter S.
3: Sa.
2: Sa. Letter T.
3: Ta.
2: Ta.
3: Or da.
2: Da. Letter T apostrophe.
3: Ta.
2: Ta.
3: Ta.
2: Ta. Letters TS.
3: Ta.
2: Ta.
3: Ta.
2: Ta. Letters TS apostrophe.
3: Ta.
2: Ta.
3: Ta.
2: Ta. Letters TL apostrophe.
3: Ta.
2: Ta.
3: Ta.
2: Ta. Letter U.
3: Ooh.
2: Ooh. Letter W.
3: Wa.
2: Wa. Letter X.
3: Ha.
2: Ha. Letter XW.
3: Hua.
2: Hua.
3: Hua.
2: Hua. Letter Y.
1: Ya.
2: Ya.
1: The seven represents a glottal stop. Very good example word for this one is ha'u, and that's the caterpillar. If you listen to that word ha'u, ha'u, it would be spelt H-A-7-U. If you were to take out that seven, it would be pronounced ha'u. With the seven in there, makes that little glottal stop, that pause. So you say ha'u, ha'u. And the last three letters in our alphabet that we use here. Now we only have three vowels, a, e, u. And those vowels have a drag form. So when we're reading Nuchalk and you see double vowels, it means you're going to drag it out. Three drag vowels from a, e, u. A, e, o.
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2: E. Letters U, U.
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0: 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That's all I know now. I'm more teacher than a bit. Zank cooks day stories. I miss myself and the hot. I hold Kim's my host to get them at the last. I'd like to think that Kim's my host, I'm at the last.
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4: This is 2.6.1.4's Divorce.
0: Yeah. They are divorced.
4: They're throwing each other away, eh?
0: Yeah.
4: Now, would you say the same thing if they're just getting separated?
5: Oh, maybe that's separated.
4: Yeah?
5: But I don't know the divorce.
4: You'd say the same thing.
5: Yeah. Yeah, two hearts, they throw at each other apart.
4: Yeah? How could I say they're having a hard time? They're living apart right now.
5: They're having a hard time.
6: I thought I heard somebody coming.
5: No. He was throwing that...
4: I threw a battery away.
5: To the garbage.
4: So you hear it went ba-ba-ba-ba and hit that thing.
6: Is it where's the
4: battery? Duras from here. Old one was dead.
6: I thought somebody came in.
4: Yeah, it sounded like it. How could I say? Yeah, they're having a hard time.
5: Yeah, they're having a hard time. So everything was getting harder on them. That's what all they said.
4: Okay, we got it right that time. Okay, how could I say they decided to live apart for a while?
5: They said that they talked it over with him and with themselves that they're not going to stay together until when, I don't know. Yeah.
4: Okay. Oh. Now, after somebody's single because they've left their husband or wife, would you have a way of referring to them, like, oh, he's been divorced, or?
5: I don't know the divorce.
4: No, eh? Or he's split from his wife. How could I say that?
5: Split from his wife. I would attempt to make a divorce out. I now would attempt to make out they all, not They are separating now because they are divorced.
4: You know, back in the Soviet Union, it used to be really hard to get a new place to live, eh?
5: Oh yeah.
4: And I've told that sometimes this would happen, that a husband and a wife, they'd get divorced.
5: Yeah.
4: And then they'd apply to find a new place to live.
5: Yeah.
4: And it'd take them 10 years to get a new place to live.
5: Oh,
4: so you get divorced and you still live in the same house for another 10 years.
5: And they're divorced now.
4: Mm-hmm.
5: Yeah. Must be hard on them, eh?
4: I think so.
5: Yeah. Especially if they have no more love for each other.
4: So. Mm-hmm.
5: Yeah. Or, get tired of each other, I guess.
4: Okay, how could I say that that's my ex-husband or my ex-wife?
5: She was my wife. She used to be my wife. She used to be my wife, but not anymore.
4: Okay, how could I say he used to be my husband?
5: Okay. He used
4: to
5: be my husband, but they separated.
4: Okay. Now, would you have a way of saying, oh, I went to the judge to get a divorce, or it was hard to get a divorce, or?
5: couple just like to just get divorced. I don't know how to.
4: Yeah.
5: I tried to go to the church and have a divorce.
4: Yeah, the problem is that divorce, the word kind of has a lot of legal things connected to it, which don't really fit in with Nuchalk.
5: Yeah.
4: Uh-huh. So it's a different legal system, so it's going to have different names and different words for it.
5: Okay.
4: Uh-huh. How could I say, I left my wife for this other woman?
5: And the council did say, I left my wife because she fell in love with that other woman.
4: Uh-huh.
5: Yeah.
4: Because she fell in love.
5: Yeah, because she fell in love with the other woman.
4: Yeah?
5: Mm-hmm.
4: Okay. Or how could I say that man walked out on his family, or he left his family?
5: This one with the last. He left his parents.
4: He left his parents?
5: Yeah.
4: How could I say he left his wife and his kids?
5: Well, they still were mom and cheese and dickness. Well, they still were mom and cheese and dickness. He left his wife and his kids.
4: Okay.
5: Mm-hmm.
4: Split up. Now, how could I say that when we split up, I got to keep the children?
5: When we parted now, we're gonna either her or me gonna get, but the man's gonna get the kids.
4: Okay, could you say that once more for me in Nuchalk?
5: Remember.
4: Yeah?
5: Because we don't use the jargon, I don't know. What was the English now?
4: Oh. When we split up.
5: When you split up.
4: I'm going to keep the kids.
5: When we split up,
4: Okay.
5: Yeah. When we're parted.
4: Klapam ktant.
5: Wakekbit.
4: My kids.
5: Yeah.
4: Wakekbit. All right, I'll stop that there.
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2: If you just heard it and then you're wondering what that kind of bird is or something, too.
3: Stemsk, the Stwinuts.
2: Oh, yeah.
3: The Stwinuts. So I heard actually Beatrice Elliott say that one where she said, I don't remember if she said it, I wonder what, or she just said what, Stemks de Stwinuts. Mm-hmm. Like you could also say that is more asking, you know, the question if you didn't know what it was is, what's that sound?
2: Because
3: that's what Twinuts is.
2: Okay.
3: Twinuts is when you hear something but you don't see it. That's the way that Elise Dice Beatrice had explained it.
2: Yeah, I think I heard a recording on here at one point with Dale and them and yeah, I think it was Elise Dice and Clyde was on the other side of the door or something, and they were like, can we say that about Clyde when he's on the other side of the door? Like, I can hear him over there.
3: In that one, she said it differently, though. She said tween moots.
2: Tween moots. Oh, yeah.
3: So she said it ever so slightly differently.
2: Huh. Is that like saying someone?
3: I think it comes... No, I don't think that there's any difference, really, between the two. I think it's just the instance at which she decided to say it a different way.
2: Okay,
3: yeah. You know?
2: Like from the tweenum.
3: Yeah, because you say tweenum. Yeah, tweenum is like if something is visible or showing.
2: Okay, yeah.
3: Yeah. And tween, I believe, is the same root word. I'm actually going to pull up the dictionary to see that quick. But, that's just a way in which she said, like, also in that recording was tweenmuchchk. Is also saying, I wonder what that sound was. Tween Moochchk.
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4: 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Hey, Victor.
5: The treaty story, of course, begins before there was a United States, because it was nation to nation amongst the Native nations and the European nations.
6: The story's told with lies, lies, lies. The treaty signed.
7: Since the founding of this country, the U.S. government has made and broken over 500 treaties with various Indian tribes.

Lisa, and maybe these younger people that are listening to this can change this, because this is about healing. It's about forgiving. Do you know what the sixth article of the U.S. Constitution is? That treaties are the supreme law of the land. It actually says that in the U.S. Constitution. Treaties are the supreme law of the land.

0: is their treaties, and these are everyone's treaties. These are the United States and the Native Nations, and we all have rights and we all have responsibilities. The United States gained a territory over which to govern through treaties. If you don't know treaty, and I'm not talking about treaty law, but if you don't know treaties, you just don't know American history.
1: But never mind. The treaty signed. The treaty signed.
2: Why is it important that the American people understand this? I mean, most people study a little bit about Native American history and maybe in school, but then it for many, I think it disappears from our daily news diet. So why was this important, and specifically the treaty? Why look at the treaties?
3: We felt the United States, we felt the people needed a civics lesson and a reminder that the Constitution doesn't just refer to the federal government and the state governments. It also refers to the Indian tribes.

0: Since the founding of this country, the U.S. government has made and broken over 500 treaties with various Indian tribes all across our nation.
1: But never mind.

0: Well, I'll tell a story about Snuyansakus next. 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Here, Quach went to visit Snuyansakus, and a seat was prepared for him to sit on. Water Snail went to a corner of his house. Apsk da Snuyansakus tch, osh da sans du sulhs tch. 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He, she, or it. 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And he started fishing. Atzis. Atzis. He started fishing. And he caught a p'wi. But I like skuts. Hdi p'wi ashtch. P'wi halibut. But I like to catch something. But I like skuts. Makes it him, it is said in the past. But I like skuts. And what did he catch? Hdi p'wi ashtch. Caught a halibut then. And he cooked it for Quach to eat. And then as soon as he had finished eating, Quach went on his way. Now he was contemplating what he should do to Snuyansakus. Then it occurred to him that he should... Remember you what it is that he does? Why?
1: Why?
2: And did sign up at the new Hulk radio?
1: And not Snuffle Smile.
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2: 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And did you sign up at the new Hulk radio?
1: I thought the cars that were cackled all the days. But it is something that I had not said.
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6: Why, Nanus Yamsh, Nanus Yamsh, singers. The next song that we're going to practice is Staldam Sanchalotla, Sinachmeoch. This is our hereditary chief, Wally Weber's headdress song. This is the song for the Weber family. This is a Sinachmeoch song. This is an old song as well. This one has been within our nation for a few hundred years now. The family has continued to use this old tune and also these words as well. Some of the words have changed over the years for different daldams that dance to the song. We'll begin with the words. Repeat after me. Alla tiuch wa bulks.
7: Alla tiuch wa bulks.
2: Sach.
4: Sach.
2: Sakayalap.
4: Sakayalap.
2: Ola Sult.
4: Ola Sult.
2: Awasu.
4: Awasu.
2: Taich.
4: Taich.
2: What this means is, why do you not come straight to my house? Come straight to my house. Skanuk ptstimudap.
4: Skanuk ptstimudap.
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2: Come straight to my house. 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And so they're inviting everyone, telling everyone, come straight to my house, come and feast with us. 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Wasihi ayutsap.
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4: Gasbuch schlitz.
2: Alot aich.
4: Alot aich.
2: Now this verse is talking about the history of the family, that at the beginning of time, when the first ancestor, Yoyokmai, he built for himself a small shelter by the river at Sunkhl in Formile. And there the creator appeared to him in the form of the sun. He was so hot and bright that all the river and the creeks all dried up. And so what it's talking about is that just like his first ancestor, like the sun, he's wearing the sun as his blanket, bringing warmth and light, and that he's placing eagle down on his floor to bless his floor. Sam aich dom qualut aich.
4: Sam aich dom qualut aich.
2: Wa nus klut zu lamcht aich.
4: Wa nus klut zu lamcht aich.
2: Sach dam chluk li was dom aich.
4: Sach dam chluk li was dom aich.
2: So it's saying that now it has happened to him that, like his ancestor, in the form of the sun, he's become so repulsive from the heat that is, think of it as his generosity, that he's shared so much wealth that you can't even look at it. He's given so much away that it's just repulsive to him now, that the amount that's been shared. Why? Nuyam tlam gits di suits, sun chalot lachyausts. Why nunus yamt?

0: 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Right there already. Hear that? Di quahti. The raven. Now you know what that tch at the end there means. Simsmuts ash di quahti. 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At litsum di sk. Sk is black. Interesting word for black, as the verb to see is k, and the word for black is sk, sk. So simsmuts ash di kocht, I don't sk, at least some di sk. Going to tell a story of how it is that raven became black. Wichts sich kundam dim di kocht. Ash di kuchlulam chteich. 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Ash kundam. Olmat apelitzik. Skadichs di kwacht. Diga patsas. Diga ya ya. 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Tzitz tzibitz. When Raven was being prepared for his descent to earth. See if we can find that in the new hawk there. Wichts sich kundam dim. Kundam dim might be the descent part. Die quacht. We know what that is now, the raven. Die quacht. Ash die kuchulam chteich. It's almost die, but it's die teich. So what that means now is it's not just the land, die kuchulam chteich. Di kuchulam chteich would be the land, but it's this land, the land we're here on now, this land, teich, this land, di kuchulam chteich, the land here. Wichts sich kundam dim, di kocht as di kuchulam chteich, ayuts kuyitzik as kundam os matlapalitzik. So those are names there. 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Skadichs di kwachti. Skadichs di kwachti. Diga patsas. Diga ya ya. Si. Rrrr. Ya ya. Si. Ala auchwa. Seeds to beats. Make him the prettiest of all the birds. Yeah, yeah. See? Pretty or beautiful or handsome. Patsash, first kind of. So first of the prettiest of the birds. Most prettiest of the birds is basically what that comes across as. Wichts sich kundam dim di kocht. Ash di kuchulam chteich. When Raven was being prepared for his descent to this land here, Ayuts kwitzik ashkwindam os matlapalitzik, ashkwindam told matlapalitzik, skadichs di kocht, diga patsas, diga ya ya, si ala auchwa, tzitz tzibitz, make him prettiest of all the birds. And when he finished, Raven had lots of different colored feathers, and he was very handsome. When he was finished, Gamash tzayak mim di kwachti was lachsk was ashkul kulits ya ya si kutztaych. When he finished, Raven had lots of different colored feathers and he was very handsome. Gamash tzayak mim, that ak in there for referring to the hand, kind of working with the hands when he was done that. Gamash tzayak mim. De kwacht, the raven, was slachsk, was said to have lots, was ashkulkulits of colors, I believe. Ya ya si kutztaych. He was very handsome. Gamash tzayak mim de kwacht, was slachsk. Was ashkul kulits ya ya si kutztaych. When he was finished, Raven had lots of different colored feathers, and he was very handsome. Well, that's a good spot to stop that story for just right now. That Raven there, all beautiful, all rainbow-colored, very handsome bird. Now, what if the story just ended right there? Yeah, that was it. That was it. Raven was happy with himself. He liked being all rainbow-colored and beautiful and most handsome of all the birds, and he was just fine with the way he looked. And he just went away. Would he be rainbow-colored now? But no, we know how the story goes. He ends up being black. But for now, let's just leave him rainbow-colored in our head. It's a little more fun.
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1: Yes, Madame Hooks and Sla Sam. Dich Dich Dicky Cat. Ashash Team Dicky Cat.
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1: 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Alla auch sauch dat, auch sauch dominil, alla skimstalt.

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I will tell the story about the Masmas la neoch, the four carpenters. We cannot wax duch, dikushu lumpht out. 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

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We canal itzik atz, wa kisalf, it's a long word. They are the ones who had a problem with letting the light out. Di nuschem taich, the light, ga uskadom, to let it out, get it out. They're the ones who had a problem with letting the light get out. I think I'm having a problem with the having a problem word. The ones who created it always protects the land. Ash di ashkaltumt tsk ashlisku masto ash di kuchulam hilt out. Di amatz di nuschem danak achwitzik ich naichs ashtuch. The one who held the daylight was hesitant to let it go. Di amatz di nuschem danak achwitzik ich naichs ashtuch. The one who held the daylight, the nuschem danak, the ak referring to holding it in the hand. Diamatz, the place. Diamatz, di nuschem danak, the hand holding the light. Auch witzig ich nichts ashtuch. Don't want to let it go. They tried to talk to them, to get him to go out every day. Ash ashtim nakwaluto ostuch. They tried to talk to them to get him to go out every day. Alatzai wachim. Uska is out, to go out. Ga uskadus alatzai wachim, to go out every day. They tried to talk. Ashlatzimna kwaludo ostch. Ga uskadus alatzai wachim. Auch itzik eis di zinch. He just didn't do it. Auch itzik eis di zinch. Anaiksku. Ga numawis ga nuchyals ala suchs ala amatztsk. Di kuchulamch di amatztsk ala tlukatz. He was the only one who wanted the light contained in his house, in his land, located above. Anaiks, to want. That's, he wants. Anaiks, that ku on the end makes it, it's said, or someone told me. I didn't see it directly, but it said that's the way it was. Anaiks, ga numawis, ga nuchyals, ala suhls, the house, ala suhls, ala amatztsk, amat being the place. Di kuchulamch, di amatztsk, ala tlugtauch. The land located up above. Wichitzik da tluktauch wa amatau wa masalaneuch atz. They are situated up there where the four carpenters are. Wichitzik da tluktauch wa amatau wa masalaneuch atz. They are situated up there where the four carpenters are. Ip it kutz di skist. They picked up a piece of charcoal. Di skstl. 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

0: 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The older brother Ulam, the qualum teich Ulam. The qualum teich Ulam. Ip is. Asulakt machumis. Das kist. The older brother Ulam rolled the charcoal together in his hands. The qualum teich Ulam. Ip is as you lack to machwich. Hear that ak in there, his hands. As you lack to machmis da skist. So there's the charcoal skist. And the da and the tch make it the charcoal. Da skist. This is what he showed his brother. Wichi tzik nus nustist. His brother. So there is the start of the story of the four carpenters and how it was that they started to make raven de qualum teich Ulam. Ulam there, the oldest brother, taking that charcoal out of the fire. Alanich, as de kluktach.
1: Untreaty.
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0: So there's no Canada
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3: Why, Sultzlani, we're going to talk about how to give a command in New Cork. And it's important when you're learning New Cork is to keep in mind that English is backwards to New Cork language. So when we give a command in New Cork, when we say something like, you stand up, the you will be at the end of the word. And the verb, the word to stand, will be at the beginning. So it would sound like this. Tlum, tlum, to stand. You stand. Tlum. So now, Sultzlani, I'm going to teach you how to give a command to one person and give a command to a whole group of people. So first we'll give the root word, the action, and then the command.
4: To stand.
3: Tlum. Tlum.
4: To stand.
3: Tlum. Tlum.
4: You stand up.
3: Tlum. Tlum.
4: You stand up.
3: Tlum. Tlum.
4: You all stand up.
3: Tlamach. Tlamach.
4: You all stand up.
3: Tlamach. Tlamach.
4: To sit.
3: Umt. Umt.
4: To sit.
3: Umt. Umt.
4: You sit down.
3: Umdich. Umdich.
4: You sit down.
3: Umdich. Umdich.
4: You all sit down.
3: Umdinach. Umdinach.
4: You all sit down.
3: Umdinach. Umdinach.
4: To walk.
3: Ich komm. Ich komm.
4: To walk.
3: Ich komm. Ich komm.
4: You walk.
3: Ich komm. Ich komm.
4: You walk.
3: Ich komm. Ich komm.
4: You all walk.
3: Ich komm nach. Ich komm nach.
4: You all walk.
3: Ich komm nach. Ich komm nach. Also can be said, ich komm nach. Ich komm nach.
4: To run.
3: Klicken. Klicken.
4: To run.
3: Klicken. Klicken.
4: You run.
3: Klicken. Klicken.
4: You run.
3: Klicken. Klicken.
4: You all run.
3: Klicken nach. Klicken nach.
4: You all run.
3: Klicken nach. Klicken nach. Also, it can be said, klick mach. Klick mach.
4: To stop.
3: Zayal. Zayal.
4: To stop.
3: Zayal. Zayal.
4: You stop.
3: Zayal. Zayal.
4: You stop.
3: Zayal. Zayal.
4: You all stop.
3: Zayalach. Zayalach.
4: You all stop.
3: Zayalach. Zayalach. Now, that stop is stop moving. The ash is referring to movement. If it was to stop work, Zayak. Zayak. To stop work. So you would say, Zayak. Zayak. Means you stop working. Tayakyach. Tayakyach. You all stop working.
4: To jump.
3: Skook. Skook.
4: To jump.
3: Skook. Skook.
4: You jump.
3: Skook. Skook.
4: You jump.
3: Skook. Skook.
4: You all jump.
3: Skook. Skook.
4: You all jump.
3: Skook. Squach.
4: To come here.
3: Ashi. Ashi.
4: To come here.
3: Ashi. Ashi.
4: You come here.
3: Ashi. Ashi.
4: You come here.
3: Ashi. Ashi.
4: You all come here.
3: Ashi nach. Ashi nach.
4: You all come here.
3: Ashi nach. Ashi nach.
4: To go back.
3: Lipzut. Lip tut.
4: To go back.
3: Lip tut. Lip tut.
4: You go back.
3: Lip tut. Lip tut.
4: You go back.
3: Lip tut. Lip tut.
4: You all go back.
3: Lip tutach. Lip tutach.
4: You all go back.
3: Lip tutach. Lip tutach.
4: To come back.
3: Lip tut. Lip tut.
4: To come back.
3: Lip tut. Lip tut.
4: You come back.
3: Lip tut. Lip tut.
4: You come back.
3: Lip tut. Lip tut.
4: You all come back.
3: Lip tutach. Lip tutach.
4: You all come back.
3: Lip tutach. Lip tutach.
4: To dance.
3: Nachum. Nachum.
4: To dance.
3: Nachum. Nachum.
4: You dance.
3: Nachum. Nachum.
4: You dance.
3: Nachum. Nachum.
4: You all dance.
3: Nachum nach. Nachum nach.
4: You all dance.
3: Nachum nach. Nachum nach.
4: To sing.
3: Nuyamsh. Nuyamsh.
4: To sing.
3: Nuyamsh. Nuyamsh.
4: You sing.
3: Nuyamsh. Nuyamsh.
4: You sing.
3: Nuyamsh. Nuyamsh.
4: You all sing.
3: Nuyamsh. Nuyamsh.
4: You all sing.
3: Nuyamsh. Nuyamsh.
4: To laugh.
3: Kukl. Kukl.
4: To laugh.
3: Kukl. Kukl.
4: To smile.
3: Anuskom. Anuskom.
4: To smile.
3: Anuskom. Anuskom.
4: You smile.
3: Anuskom. Anuskom.
4: You smile.
3: Anuskom. Anuskom.
4: You all smile.
3: Anuskom nach. Anuskom nach.
4: You all smile.
3: Anuskom nach. Anuskom nach.
4: To touch.
3: Moose. Moose.
4: To touch.
3: Moose. Moose.
4: You touch.
3: Moose. Moose.
4: You touch.
3: Moose. Moose.
4: You all touch.
3: Musach. Musach.
4: You all touch.
3: Musach. Musach.
4: To climb.
3: Ltanam. Ltanam.
4: To climb.
3: Ltanam. Ltanam.
4: You climb.
3: Ltanam. Ltanam.
4: You climb.
3: Ltanam. Ltanam.
4: You all climb.
3: Ltanamach. Ltanamach.
4: You all climb.
3: Ltanamach. Ltanamach.
4: To eat.
3: Alps. Alps.
4: To eat.
3: Alps. Alps.
4: You eat.
3: Alps. Alps.
4: You eat.
3: Alps. Alps.
4: You all eat.
3: Alpsach. Alpsach.
4: You all eat.
3: Alpsach. Alpsach.
4: To drink.
3: Kachla. Kachla.
4: To drink.
3: Kachla. Kachla.
4: You drink.
3: Kachlach. Kachlach.
4: To look. To look. Look up.
3: Utluk. Utluk.
4: Look up.
3: Utluk. Utluk.
4: Look down.
3: Ochank. Ochank.
4: Look down.
3: Ochank. Ochank. All right, so it's Lenny. And now that we've practiced a few commands, can you tell me what you learned about Nuchalk commands?
4: That the you goes at the end of the sentence and the word, not the beginning. You stand. It's in Nuchalk. It's stand you.
3: Yeah, there you go. Stand you. And we always have to remember that English is backwards to our Nuchok language. And I say it that way because Nuchok is an older language than English. And so when we say things in Nuchok, we put the U at the end of the word. We put the verb first. So like how you said, you stand. Directly translated in Nuchok is?
4: Stand you.
3: You got it. And that was some Nuchok commands. Thank you all for listening.
0: Why?
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0: weichtet, was kreisautistisch. Eichtet, kreisutnisches, was ausimstens, weich. Du kutschet, tramkistet, das heißt, das ist auf, das ist der Allerst. Klaps, kutschbach. Skessem, tannams.
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6: Care about yourself. Could you say that again?
0: Achos kuma kim chukno. Uchesainus.
6: Kuma kim chukno? You're not taking care of yourself?
0: Yeah.
6: Or you don't care about yourself?
0: Yeah, you don't care about yourself.
6: Uh-huh. 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
0: Kumak, how do you explain kumak now? You can turn that off.
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for Antoine, some wool for my friend Louis, and some nails for cousin Jean. 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
1: Stone picks it up in the left corner now. Feeds it into Sierra with a shot from the left. Boom! Oh, nice shot, Sierra.
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1: Extending the lead.
3: Okay, this is 3.5.1.3.5. Is to be real. Real.
4: Yeah. Say it again.
3: Real.
4: Real. Oh. Real. He's so real to me.
3: Yeah. How could I ask, is Bella Coola a real town? Like, if I never heard of this, I thought, maybe it doesn't even exist, so I want to know if it's real.
4: Oh, yeah. Atlaidus. Atlaidus. Your town, Lyadurchis, gets close to Muska, gets close to Mudaus's towns.
3: Lyadu?
4: Close to Mudauka towns.
3: So, what's that mean? Is it real?
4: Yeah, Lyadu.
3: How?
4: Gets close to Mudau.
3: What's that mean?
4: Is telling the truth?
3: Oh, okay.
4: That it's a town.
3: Oh, okay. Is he telling the truth that it's a town? Ashaya?
4: Yeah. Ashaya do gets close to Muska towns.
3: Okay. Now, under the tree in my back, in my yard, eh, where I'm at right now, there's a deer under the tree, but it's not a real deer.
4: Oh.
3: How could I say, how could I ask, is that a real deer?
4: Athlaidus, is it right that he's a deer?
3: Now could I say, oh yeah, that's right.
4: How, Athlaidu?
3: Or how could I say, no, it's not real?
4: Achkuks, Athlaidus.
3: How could I tell somebody that they imagined something? Or I'd say, did I really see Elvis? Oh yeah, you saw it. Wasn't your imagination? No.
4: Did you see Elvis?
3: Elvis. Yeah.
4: Oh, Elvis. Oh. Did I just kick Elvis? Did you see Lyadu? Is it true that you see Elvis?
3: Lyadu de.
4: Lyadu. Kich Elvis. Is it true that you see Elvis?
3: Elvis. I would say no, I just imagined it.
4: The little kids to get us kids.
3: Ach
4: cooks kids Elvis. What did you say again?
3: Oh, I just imagined that I seen Elvis.
4: Oh, yeah. How did you say it in our language?
3: Dim ashil kits ash ice ska kits Elvis.
4: Yeah, that's right. You saying it right.
3: That's what you said the first time, so I was trying to see if that was right. It sounded right to me.
4: Oh, yeah.
3: How could I say that something is pretend or it's not real?
4: Sometimes pretend in
3: like, oh, that's just a, that's not a real deer, it's a fake deer, it's a pretend deer.
4: They said that's a deer over there, but now what did I say again? Oh, gee, I don't like it and I forget. Did you remember what I said?
3: I don't think I remembered everything that you said.
4: Say it again in sentences.
3: That's not a real deer. It's a phony deer. Or it's a fake deer.
4: Ach guck's. Ach guck's. Spanish slide. Ach guck's Spanish slide. Dem ayuch laus Spanish. It's not a deer. They just say it's a deer.
3: Dem ayuch saus.
4: Dem ayuch laus Spanish.
3: Oh, dem ayuch laus Spanish.
4: Yeah, it's not.
3: Chupanich.
4: Yeah, it just said that it's a deer.
3: Okay.
0: Mm-hmm. Hi!
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0: Carl Schultz, Ula Kutl, Sat,

0: It is said that these points of land were supposed to be impassable from upstream in those days, if this area was ocean. It is said that these points of land were supposed to be impassable from upstream in those days, if this area was ocean. Aukwalu ga ilusaichs wa siupal. Ats siupal is a point. Wa siupal chats makes it plural. Hear that wa and the ats? That's just the, but plural. Wa siupal chats ala ats wichl. Da ach, ach. Here's that ah. I think that's that upstream river of the area, kind of like the bum of the river almost. Ah. Da ach, ach, ach. So I'll say that sentence again. It is said that these points of lands were supposed to be impassable from upstream. Auch qualu ga ilu saichs wa siup al chats. Ala ats wichl da ach tauch astch. Ga wichs auch wa ga salut astch. In those days it was ocean. Ga wichs auch wa ga salut astch. Now he came and he convinced, oh, he conceived. Now he came and he conceived. Now his turn to conceive. Now he came and he conceived the idea then to change this area around. Nuchal humor. He came and he conceived the idea then to change this area around. Bootts astch. Hear that boot? That's come. As in when we kunikosem putlisuts oslini, we come to you. Bootts. But it's him that came. This is a past tense here somehow. Bootts astch. Ska ilk alaichs astch. Ska aidus hitch. Ska nuchilk ichwis auchwa. Now when he came and he conceived the idea then to change this area around, he changed it around so that the sea would be in the west. Nuchilk ichwis ga wichs du unikut auch ga sulut. He changed it around so the sea would be in the west. Nuchilk ichwists ga wichsts du unikut auch ga sulut. He changed it around so that in the west is the inlet. That's kind of how it is worded. Nuchilk ichwists ga wichsts du unikut auch ga sulut. And he changed this area into a river valley then. Anuchomanam dusts. Anuchom. Hear the river in there. Anuchomanam. Anuchomanam dusts. Anuchomanam dusts. Auchwa astch. He changed this area into a river valley then. Anuchomanam dusts. Auchwa astch. Now he considered his work finished. Wich quitzik. Wich quitzika. Snachliwa nichis. Oh, he recognized the word in there. Nachliwa, to be ready or to be done. Snachliwa nichis. Wich quitzika tch snachliwa nichis. Now he considered his work finished. Wich quitzikatski smiks wa ali yalta altch alstuich. Do you know what that one means without me even putting it into English? Knowing this story and where we are in the story and recognizing the word in there, smiks. Wich kwitzik ats si smiks wa ashi yashta ashtuch asht stuich. This is why there are muscles up there at stuich. It is because there was supposed to be an ocean here that the muscles are there at stuich. Wichs qualu ska suluts ats. Wichs qualu ska suluts ats. Si achis was mix alt auch. Alstuich. It's because there's supposed to be an inlet here that muscles are there at stuich. Wichs qualu ska suluts ats. Si achis was mix Allt auch, allstuich. It was ready after the raven turned it around. Nach li was kutz. Schilk ich weinichis di quachtl. Nach li was ready. It's ready after the raven turned it around. It was ready after being turned around by the raven, kind of. Nach li was kutz. Schilk ich weinichis di quachtl. The raven, di quachtl. And there you go. That is part of the story. He started it, and he still has yet to go back up and pull back down. And that is how the river gets its wiggle, is that part of the story. But that there is him moving the inlet to the west. Gee, he makes it sound easy. How did he do that? How long did that take? How does one move the inlet to the west? Auch Aschna beats. Insta quach. And I still don't know. Ik auch Aschnappitz. Ik auch Aschnappitz.
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5: Why? 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

0: Why, snuch yelt wa sinauch meach dom di suit out. That song there known as Snuch yelt wa headdress, part of the Sisauk Society.
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1: An interview with Amanda and Albert Sywallace at their home on January 16th, 1986. Could you tell us what your Indian names are again?
2: Nunanta. 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
0: Okay, so much. Most clank, simply.
2: As clank, the spear.
0: It's what's the stand on the man?
2: Stand is snug him. 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
0: Taljong.
2: En Galkim heet ik te staan.
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2: 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I'm still there. I'm still there. I'm still there. I'm still there. I'm still there. I'm still there. I'm still there. I'm still there. I'm still there. I'm still there. I'm still there. I'm still there. I'm still there. I'm still there. I'm still there. I'm still there. I'm still there. I'm still there. I'm still there. I'm still there. I'm still there. I'm still there. I'm still there. I'm still there. I'm still there. I'm still there. I'm still there. I'm still there. I'm still there. I'm still there. I'm still there. I'm still there. I'm still there. I'm still there. I'm still there. I'm still there. I'm still there. I'm still there. I'm still there. I'm still there. I'm still there. I'm still there. I'm still there. I'm still there. I'm still there. I'm still there. I'm still there. I'm still there. I'm still there. I'm still there. I'm still there. I'm still there. I'm still there. I'm still there. I'm still there. I'm still there. I'm still there. I'm still there. I'm still there. I'm still there. I'm still there. I'm still there. I'm still there. I

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Hooks at a now, but so that came to so on what. Yes, at a stach. We can't do it.

0: Tito, let's make this since the crew dot
1: here. Oh, okay, good. 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
2: I don't know.

0: since I am a little ex, a queer stick good in the middle of the ice, myself. I had myself in a beach. And that's it, I really cooked myself.
1: Okay, listen, would the house come now?
0: I cook straight, it was called Stahi Laucho. Still makes the music at Talio, the Amadao. Let's see my tools demand. Let's see my door why. Let's see, I stood start or something. I matus with the yachts. What's that stuff?

When gliding by the Bishiyahu, we emerged at last upon the great self sea. Were it not for other things, I could have greeted my dear Pacific with uncounted thanks. For now the long supplication of my youth was answered. That serene ocean rolled eastward from me a thousand leagues of blue. There is one knows not what sweet mystery about this sea, whose gentle awful stirring seemed to speak of some hidden soul beneath. Like the fabled undulations of the Ephesian sod over the buried evangelist St. John. And meet it is that over these sea pastures, wide rolling watery prairies and potter's fields of all four continents, the waves should rise and fall and ebb and flow unceasingly. For here millions of big shades and shadows drown dreams, somnambulisms, reveries, all that we call lives and souls lie dreaming, dreaming still, tossing like slumberers in their beds. The ever-rolling waves, but made so by their restlessness,

to any meditative Magian rover, this serene Pacific once beheld must ever after be the sea of his adoption. It rolls the midmost waters of the world, the Indian Ocean, and the Atlantic being but its arms. The same waves wash the moles of new-built California towns, but yesterday planted by the recentest race of men, and lave the faded but still gorgeous skirts of Asiatic lands, older than Abraham's.

Untradeable Japans. And thus, this mysterious divine Pacific zones the whole world's bulk about, makes all coast one bay to it, seems a tide beating heart of earth. By those eternal swells, who needs must own the seductive gods.

0: Surrounded with
1: all fenced up.
0: Yeah.
2: Surrounded by trees?
0: Yeah.
1: No, all fenced up.
2: All fenced up. As Chalachol Houston. So I could say that about that church there. It's got fence around it.
1: Chalachol Houston.
2: As Chalachol Houston.
0: No. No stand there. As Chalachol, I guess. There's no standing around the church. There's no tree.
2: Oh, okay.
0: Yeah. Mm-hmm.
3: Hi. And a sign up of the New Hulk Radio.
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1: Why?
3: Conversational gametes, question and answers. What is it?
4: Stamps. Stamps.
3: What is it?
4: Stamps. Stamps.
3: What is this?
4: Stamps Eich. Stamps Eich.
3: What is this?
4: Stamps Eich. Stamps Eich.
3: Who is it?
4: Wax. Wax.
3: Who is it?
4: Wax. Wax.
3: Yes.
4: Ow. Ow.
3: Yes.
4: Ow. Ow.
3: No.
4: Ach. Ach.
3: I don't know.
4: Ach hast na bits. Ach hast na bits.
3: I don't know.
4: Ach ach na bits. Ach ach na bits.
3: Another variation to I don't know.
4: Ach ku ach na bits. Ach ku ach na bits.
3: I don't know.
4: Ich ach ach na bits. Ich ach ach na bits. I really don't know. Ich ach ach na bits.
3: I really don't know.
4: Ich ach ach na bits. Ich ach ach na bits. Now this one means more like I truly don't know it. Ich meichs auch all na bits. Ich meichs auch all na bits. Ich meichs auch all na bits. I really don't know it. I truly don't know.
3: How do you say floor in New Hulk?
4: Inu de chut snooks a la floor altis it na chalkemch. Inu de chut snooks a la floor altis it na chalkemch.
3: How do you say floor in New Hulk?
4: Inu de chut snooks a la floor altis it nu chalkemch. Inu de chut snooks a la floor altis it nu chalkemch.
3: How do you say chairs in New Hulk?
4: Inu de chut snooks a la chairs altis it nu chalkemch. Now, if it was one chair, though, you would say Inu de chut snooks alti chair altis it nu chalkemch. If it's more than one, Inu de chut snooks a la chairs altis it nu chalkemch. The main word there is Inu de chut. Inu de chut is how to say something. Inu de chut. Inu de chut snooks. 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

0: and the at the ending mean me, you. 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Skenus chainam nap. 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Thank you all for listening.
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5: Thank you.
6: This is January 20th, 1986. And I'm in here at Willie Hand's home interviewing him about our land claims. And what's normally squats the north is. So what's here?
5: Quarkish.
6: Thank you.
5: West is Amt. Reich. Kutsch die Stalt im Steig, nächst ist der Tschiofts. 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Sayo Chavajik, the Kulhokst. The Kudulum Hitler, Telyomst. Big Scott, the Kistos. 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As I use our duck, the new Helkim stuff. 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Which is Kostinish, the Kudulum Stouts, Kistus, Kulachai, the Kudulum. As I use our duck, the Schutzlum stuff. Big Star God, the Kistan. Of Nutle, Skewish, Kikurulum Hell. Where's Ayotau Dow? The Kosnamster. Fixed the Kistans, Kazina Arts. The Kosnam Hell, Skepsuta Arts. Where's Ayotau Hit? The Fickle Hooks, Hooks Smith. I have a right to look at the room here. We hardly bear to kill the mother. To say, I'll teach it. The mother. If I use our dust, sticks. God, the stands, get in our art. Just to see our teachers. So the logic is to go. We'll put it out what he could hook. Well, let's see now, it's unopened. Well, it's got to now, one of them kids. Just a child teacher. One nanny, it's in the class, and it's up and eat it. By the looks, this demand, the matters are as good as. And I could just get the mentioned teacher try. Ich eier reicht zu.

Craig Levee. 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Comes to now, I see, which them at his Cuddlums dad. Or Michael Kellos, who met them mom. Concords, them at his dad. Or them at his dad, who are pseudomatous. 4 mile, since it's come as long, which you melt with chemicals in the homage. All stooped, you stepped. As he now know who are pseudist. All silent, who are my doll. Salamt was Cornaid, Slachst in Kamstaast, the Absurdux. Well, it's either most to Fickle Hoogst. Shout to Chief Lockett, give up a treat. Salamt, or Nutseich. Nutseich, I would mean. Burnbridge, or means as Nutseich. Dry country, Judamala Comsguard. Slash the absolute alarms, we hit it Hemet Sal, Hemet Alarts. The Kiki and Al, Johnny Moody, Ella Jake, Fish Cookies. Which would him at the now at the last. As he takes a swath, as Michalk, I now take a lot of them to my bow, and eat. All street, slack out all waps with a lot. Who gets a good him at Alexandri, Stuykemsch. As Likums, the magic, the Tatlank, Stuyk. As Susauda, who showers a lad, Susanki, Jujik, Slachs. Was ours, was here to put you as a bit of a much scarce. The Nike Kudu, Wap Sugar, Sasan Kut, who stayed east, caused it to be become a day who listened to Sarkin, who is as bad dance as he comes. Oh, there. 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Who clouds, but from starts with some hell gallows, as I know, who cooked my farm. I put out, get a chin now, just to gank it, the comb scarred eye. 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

0: 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Apples and plums and pears, nice bulldozers. That's how much the woman this council back all new. It's in a big store, they are much the post. It's new.
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0: 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Last it was that love was.
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1: 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As I know, as least to die out of the night, as they seem to die. I know, it's not any more to die. As I could look, what else? As no skills that was a quit, what I'm start. And no screen my work that, because I said, Jakobsons, auch wart. 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That's a neck stonk. This is dust. That's no smear quattro. As I outside cook it to the coast, the water lets some smell say it's empty. Astros propose it, Sato. We quit the cats while I call shells. What a socks was. With some skit, Kalschat ula kutlut sat stat. Einalut kutlaishau.
2: Yes, my name is Hoots, and I am New Yamshana, and I am Nap or New Hulk Radio, broadcasting from sovereign New Hulk territory.
3: This is February 14th, 8.2.2.3 is short or not tall.
4: Yeah.
3: So if somebody's 4 foot four skooks, I know.
4: Chuchlochi.
3: Chuchlochi.
4: Chuchlochi. Yeah.
3: Yeah.
4: Four feet.
3: So how about if I just, my wife just had a brand new baby and I looked and I wanted to say, boy, that's short. No.
4: Pekti.
3: Kekti.
4: Yeah.
3: You just say kekti. You wouldn't say chuchloshi.
4: Maybe it's small. I don't know if you say kintlati or... We know it's small.
3: Okay. How about somebody... Would you have a word for somebody who like never really grew? Like they're a dwarf? Or...
5: What'd you say?
3: Would you have a word for somebody who's a dwarf?
5: Dwarf?
3: Like here they have... Snutzelatzt. Snutzelatzt.
5: Never heard of that.
3: Never heard of that one. I think it's just from a story about like a town Snutzelatztumch.
5: Oh, must be.
3: Yeah.
5: It's a story.
3: I think I saw it in McElraith when I was looking in there.
5: Yeah.
3: Okay. Now, how about if you have a house that's... The roof is real low. You know, it's not a tall house.
5: I think you say kektoshi.
4: Kektoshi.
3: Kektoshi.
5: Yeah. Small and the roof is low.
3: Yeah. Now, how about if it's a like a smaller mountain, like a shorter mountain?
5: That's hard to say too. Kektoshi dishum today.
3: Yeah.
5: Small. Yeah.
4: Kektoshi.
3: Okay.
4: Kektoshi.
3: Now, if, okay, like, there's a difference. Okay, what was the one for short? Again? Short, like a short person?
5: Short. Chochlochi.
3: Chochlochi. Okay, now sometimes you get like women who are not just short, but they're short and skinny, like they're petite or small. Would you like call them kektoshi or chochlochi?
5: Chochlochi, chochlochi, yeah.
3: Yeah, okay. Now, how could I say that when I get old, you start to get smaller or shorter?

0: Twin just in it shows now that you're
1: twin
0: getting smaller.
2: It shows now that you're getting smaller.
0: It shows on you that you're shrinking.
2: Uh-huh. Okay, now if I was a real big person and I started losing weight, would I use the same word? Like or would you use a different one for

0: Kijk, dat is iets dat zegt. He's getting smaller because his fat is going on him.
1: Okay.
0: Tektokim. Not too fat now.
1: How do you say fat? Between
0: yeah.
1: Okay, how about okay, if I have like a shovel or something and I'm making a handle, and how could somebody tell me that's too long, make it shorter?
0: Yeah, making a shovel?
1: Yeah, making a shovel handle. And I want to say, that's too long. Shorten it, or make it shorter.
0: Gehis chocks the shovel nut. Ich nicht ge... nicht gekriegt.
2: Yeah.
0: It means, gee, that's
2: this
0: long.
2: This shovel is too long. Cut it shorter or something.
1: Cut it shorter.
0: Yeah.
1: Okay. Shorter. Oh. Now, okay, my sleeves here. If they only made it down to here, I could say, oh, my shirt's too short, or something like that. The arm is too short. How could I say something like that?
0: Short sleeve on.
1: If I wanted to ask how short, how much is it short?

It's so hard when it comes to that kind of pronunciation.

0: situation to make it sound right, but in other ways, if you automatically notice you're asleep and sort of nope, that's all you say. Yeah. Don't try to say it's all that. You try and let somebody know it's getting sore.
1: How do you say that?
0: Kikakiti nope.
1: Stop.
0: Kikaki means it's sore. That's the other pronunciation for cutting it shorter.
2: Yeah.
0: Or
1: okay. Or I just grew a bunch. Now my sleeves are too short. Or I just grew a bunch. Now it's too short around.
0: Yeah.
1: Okay. Well, I'm going to stop that one there.
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6: And I just flipped open the book here, and this song is Sinchalochla. Sinchalochla. The Sinauch Milch. The Sinchalochla. 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Why? Sinach miuch di sin chalochla.

0: Wine coming up for you. 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

0: 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Why? That there the story of Quach and snuyan sakus here on Nuchalk Radio.
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3: Okay, here's a story. Here's a story about a bear, about a black bear, and a woman who was weeding in her garden while she was planting potatoes. And the story happened to a lady who was a Moody, related to Charlie and Johnny Moody. It happened some time ago, but it's still something worth thinking about. So one day, a woman was in her potato patch. The chnas, she was in her potato patch, and the well, this woman, she was weeding. And she hears this noise. There's something on the other side of the fence. The other side of the klach. You know, well, they had their this klach all around that place. So this thing on the other side of the klach, he stands up. And it's a tlah, a black bear. Well, this tla, he goes and just stands there, watches her, looking towards this woman, this chnas. And then he goes and he breaks down the klach, breaks down the fence. Well, he comes right towards her. He's working, coming closer, closer up to the woman, up to the chnas. Well, this bear, he really scared this tla, he just scared that woman so bad that, well, She peed in the pail that she'd been using to weed. I was scared so bad. Then when the bear got right to her, she took the pail and she threw that pail right in the face of the bear and splashed it all over the face. Well, that tla, he stopped, flipped head for tail, turned his body right around, and he left her. Wallis. You'd say, tsikutleachum. He's shaking his head. So there's a story about what to do when you run into a bear, if you have time and a pail handy. I'll tell it again, all in Nuchalk. Ala smawa chason, ashi ichnas, ala amatsdus wa kutlis wa kusi. 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We hit six at last at lat, ba chwalch ni hits il knas il alt. Clubs, the knas, la knas ilsk, ip is the old knils. Ga ach knigis, ga is tksis, the lat. Clubs do, the tla, ska likul duts, ga tlegam de muts. Walis, tsikul leachum. Why, ilchstach. And that's the end of that story. I don't recommend ever trying that, but if it happens, you let us know and we'll tell your story on the radio too. Why?
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0: And this is the dance of the grouse. 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
1: Absk Yakutas, all Germany, Sknach Mau, Wichi Jigs, Sleep Eichs, Wichl Germany, Abs, all De La Pleat, Reverend William Pierce, Altkunis, Itzig, De La Pleat, all Nuchalk, Wichi Jigs, Achsmuksau, Wat 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the songt, sall I now, alla aik. 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

0: Okay, this is 3.5.7.3 is to read.
1: To read, babka.
0: Babka.
1: Yeah, reading.
0: How could I
1: Read.
0: say, I really like to read?
1: I really like to read. Yeah, twitch, babka. Yeah, twitch, babka. I'm happy when I'm reading.
0: Yeah.
1: Yeah.
0: How could I say that when I was small, my mum would read to me?
1: Kekhtich logs amis babkas babkas deas that caused that wasn't when I was a little boy. I used to she used to read the book to me.
0: Okay.
1: Yeah.
0: Now, how could I say I'm reading a book?
1: Babkas I'm reading a book.
0: Now, could I ever say, like, I'm reading a book to myself? Babk. I guess what I'm wanting to know if you could ever say, like, babktut or. Or. Babktimutt.
1: I'm reading the book. That caused it. That caused it.
0: Okay. Babklits, babktutts. Oh, here they have babk to say, to name something, eh? Babklits, babklits. He said the name of his dad, maybe.
1: Yeah.
0: Babk, babktutts, hjaskvatstas.
1: What's that the monster? Babktut here. Babktut here. The squat's just the monster. I'm reading that. I'm naming myself after my dad. I'm naming myself for
0: For
1: like
0: my
1: my
0: dad.
1: dad.
0: So that's
1: Yeah.
0: Babk.
1: Yeah, Babk, Babk, Babk, Babk, Babk, Babk, Babk. Now I'm lost it
0: Is that when you
1: again.
0: said Babktsuts?
1: Babk, the squatch does the monster. I'm naming myself like after my dad's name.
0: Okay, but Babka?
1: Babk,
0: Babkatsk?
1: Babk, squatch the. Babkatska, squatch this like if there's more, three more people. Babkatska, squatch the. I'm naming them kids' names. I'm naming those kids some names. Those
0: Oh, okay.
1: kids, yeah. I am the one that's
0: I'm the
1: name
0: one that's
1: them.
0: naming them.
1: Yeah.
0: But when you say I'm reading a book,
1: I'm reading a book. Babkatsk das kult.
0: so it's the same word, eh?
1: Yeah, babkatsk das kult. Yeah.
0: Okay. Now, how could I say somebody's reading out loud?
1: Babkatsk tschut de mutsch babkas tschut nutsal daik des babka nutsal daik des babka. He is talking really loud when he's reading a book.
0: Yeah, or how could I say he's reading silently?
1: He is saying it not very loud when he's reading a book. Yeah.
0: How could I say that somebody's just kind of skimming through? They're reading it fast.
1: He's talking. Yeah, he's talking really.
0: Babkas.
1: Yeah, he's talking really. He's reading it really fast.
0: Okay.
1: Yeah.
0: Or how about if I'm reading it carefully, like I'm studying it?
1: I got the mud spab was a neck skin a bum which for strokes. I am reading it really slow so I could understand it.
0: So I can wicht a neck na bum
1: which a neck wicht a neck skin a bum which for bab kids.
0: Wicht a neck na bum which.
1: Wicht a neck skin a bum which. Skit with the next kind of bum quits or bab kits or bab kits.
0: What bab kits?
1: Yeah, I want to find out what I'm.
0: The next kebab kits.
1: Because I want to find out.
0: The next kind of bum quits or bab kits. Because yeah. I want to understand. I want to catch what I'm reading.
1: Yeah. Mm-hmm. Yeah, you got it. Huh?
0: Oh, okay. I'm going to. Okay. Okay, how could I say that? I have a friend. When he first heard about airplanes, he just loved them, and he read up. He read everything he could about them. He read all up about them, eh?
1: Yeah.
0: He loved reading about airplanes. How could I describe him?
1: The cat did. It's a lot did. Skamal action case the six shakut. Skamala. It's a lot state. Skamal. Alapachas. Wife's caution case. Wife's caution case the six shakut. First time he ever heard the airplane. When he first saw the plane.
0: Mm-hmm. How could I say that he read everything he could about airplanes?
1: He wrote down everything what he seen in the airplane.
0: He wrote down?
1: Yeah.
0: How could I say that he read everything he could?
1: Oh, he read.
0: He loved to read about airplanes, I'd say.
1: Oh, yeah. Yatosis. Baptist. Yatosis. Baptist. The Ascot. The Sixth Day. Which the Sixth Day. Next, gonna bum quiz.
0: Okay. How could I say, oh, Beatrice, I read about you in the newspaper.
1: I saw you in the newspaper yesterday.
0: Okay, I saw you in the newspaper yesterday. Yeah. Now that's different from my saying I read about you in the newspaper yesterday.
1: Oh, yeah.
0: How could I say I'm reading a book about bears?
1: Something like that.
0: Oh.
1: It's hard.
0: That one is hard.
1: Yeah, that's
0: the last thing I'm trying to get here is to read about something, eh? Like, oh, I'm reading about what happened. I'm looking at my phone and say, oh, I'm reading about my family. Or I'm reading about my nephew.
1: Next gonna bump which as a lot of did nephews tell Amats said I know and next can the bum quits next can the bum quits at a lot of lowest the nephews Amats decides I want to find out about him where he's at.
0: Okay, I'll stop that there.
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6: Ah.
5: Ah. Letter C.
6: Hya.
5: Hya. Letter C W.
6: Hua.
5: Hua. Letter H.
6: Ha.
5: Ha. Letter I.
6: E.
5: E. Letter K.
6: Ka.
5: Ka.
6: Or ga.
5: Ga. Letters K W.
6: Qua.
5: Qua. Letter K apostrophe.
6: Kya.
5: Kya. Letters K W apostrophe.
6: Qua.
5: Qua.
6: Qua.
5: Qua. Letter L.
6: La.
5: La. Letters L H.
6: Sha.
5: Sha.
6: Sha.
5: Sha. Letter M.
6: Ma.
5: Ma.
6: Ma.
5: Ma. Letter N.
6: Na.
5: Na. Letter P.
6: Pa.
5: Pa.
6: Or ba.
5: Letter P apostrophe.
6: Ah.
5: Ah. Letter Q.
6: Kha.
5: Kha. Letter Q W.
6: Qua.
5: Qua.
6: Qua.
5: Qua. Letter Q apostrophe.
6: Ah.
5: Ah.
6: Ah.
5: Ah. Letter Q W apostrophe.
6: Qua.
5: Qua.
6: Qua.
5: Qua. Letter S.
6: Sa.
5: Sa. Letter T.
6: Ta.
5: Ta.
6: Or da.
5: Da. Letter T apostrophe.
6: Ta.
5: Ta.
6: Ta.
5: Ta. Letters T S.
6: Ta.
5: Ta.
6: Ta.
5: Ta. Letters T S apostrophe.
6: Ta.
5: Ta.
6: Ta.
5: Ta. Letters T L apostrophe.
6: Ta.
5: Ta.
6: Ta.
5: Ta. Letter U.
6: Ooh.
5: Ooh. Letter W.
6: Wa.
5: Wa. Letter X.
6: Ha.
5: Ha. Letter X W.
6: Hua.
5: Hua.
6: Hua.
5: Hua. Letter Y.
4: Ya.
5: Ya.
4: The 7 represents a glottal stop. Very good example word for this one is ha'u, and that's the caterpillar. If you listen to that word ha'u, ha'u, it would be spelt H-A-7-U. If you were to take out that 7, it would be pronounced ha'u. With the 7 in there, makes that little glottal stop, that pause. So you say ha'u, ha'u. And the last 3 letters in our alphabet that we use here. Now we only have 3 vowels, a, e, u. And those vowels have a drag form. So when we're reading Nuchalk and you see double vowels, it means you're going to drag it out. 3 drag vowels from A, E, U. A, E, O.
5: So letters A, A, A. Letters I, I.
4: E.
5: E. Letters U, U.
4: O.
5: O.
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2: Well, night to escape the guns. 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At last, so we squall a horse, get so loot all. 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
0: why

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Nothing is related. 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
2: Why?
4: Okay, continue.
0: Ach, Kalust signing the old out, Swast, Wutich chest, his fork tongue. He's a liar. Pretty soon we'll get that spirit. That's why it's really hard to explain.
4: No, it makes sense, because I'll say, okay, you notice that in Nuchalk you use that ma, right? You have ma, you put on the ends of things, and other times you put du.
5: Ma.
0: Yeah.
4: And it's really important. And you know what I see from that, it means that it's really important that if I say I'm going to do something, I'm going to do it. And it's built right into the language, you know? Say, klapstu. You know, klapstu, that means... He's going to come.
0: It, yeah.
4: If I don't know if I can for sure make it, I'll say, well, good klap tsma.
0: Yeah, that's right. Mm-hmm.
4: And you always say right out if you're promising or if you're not positive.
0: Mm-hmm. Yeah, the laws were pretty tough. Yeah. There was punishment for liars too. You know?
4: Really?
0: Oh, yeah. You're sort of an outcast, like, and it's really hard to... one person to be that way.
4: To be an outcast. Huh.
0: Punishment.
4: Now, if somebody said they were going to do something and then they didn't do it, would you call them a liar? Or would you say they broke what they didn't keep what they were going to say?
0: If he break his promise, he's a liar.
4: Yeah. Mm-hmm. How would you say in Nuchalk that he broke his promise?
0: Easy too, really easy.

0: Ach Gott, das Lied im Mund des jüngst. Knaps, nicht ich mich blut. No breaking our promises. Ach, Lutz, ich weiß, was ich letztendlich muss. Now, how did that, that's it? How did I say it again?
1: Ach, Lutz, ich weiß.
0: No, the beginning of the time, it's important too. What did I say in the first time?
2: What is the word Ashkelot?
0: Ashkelot.
2: Ashkelot.
0: Yeah, he doesn't.
2: Ashkelot.
0: Doesn't mean what he says. Ashkelot. Steich.
1: Ashkelot. Steich.
0: Yeah.
1: So he's not speaking straight, I guess.
0: No.
2: Ashkelot. Steich.
0: And it could be foolish too. You know that talking about woman's undies or something like that.
1: He's not speaking properly then.
0: But we use that too for breaking promises. In other words, he's a liar.
1: Now, there's you can hold somebody to something they said, I have a friend. He said someday I'll help you on your house if you help me on mine. So I help him, and then 10 years later, I start to build a house, and he says, "Oh, I'm busy." He says, "Well, I'm gonna hold you to what you said." You know, how can I say, how would you put that in Nuchalk? I'm going to hold you to what you said, or...
2: Something like that. We got another word, Anuts.
1: How'd you say that?
0: Anuts
2: Namits. Anuts Namits, yeah. Anuts Namits. It's the Steich Wutz. That's what we're doing.
1: And that means I heard you.
0: You remember.
1: I remember.
2: Yeah.
0: What you said.
1: What you said.
0: But you never live up to it.
1: You never live up to it.
2: I guess you can say it in one or two different expressions in order to make them anywhere. I know there's some things one person would say in a different way than the other about the same thing, depending. What it is that they talk about.
1: Yeah. Boy, there's a lot of ways to say these things.
0: Yeah, really.
1: And you can also have, in English, you can have to release somebody from a promise.
2: Yeah.
1: Like, I know you said you were going to do that, but I realized that I don't need, if you aren't able to, it's okay.
0: If you aren't able to, it's okay.
1: Yeah.

0: and the muck into our fence. Gendas the hoochik dolundo. Achto stampsto. It's okay.
1: Achto stampsto.
0: Yeah, that's one way, but another way.
2: Achto stamli was. Achto
0: lundo. Yeah, get all lundo, yeah. It's another way.
1: Ach, those family one.
2: I'd do whom it is a Kanish get I know. Kaput, Gach, Kaput, no, Kaput, at all. Something like that. Whether you come or you're not going to come, you know.
1: Uh-huh.
2: It'll be up, you leave it up to your mind whether you can make it or not.
1: Yeah.
0: But all
2: something
0: in all, it's quite all right with us.
1: Mm-hmm. All in all, it's quite all right with us.
2: Yeah.
1: Okay.
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4: 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Nuyam Klamkits, Disute, Kolon, Kiausts? Why?

0: right. That was the Beaver Head Chess. It is a children's dance song. And there were two different drum beats that we combined together to make one full song. Wei.
1: Wei. A night skast eukam geets wa tskdash ala aik ala auhwa. Wei. I want to talk about what happened long ago, ala aik, ala auhwa, long ago around here, an aikt skast yukam kit wa tsktash, ala aik, ala auhwa, ala patsash skstom auhwa, when it was first created around here, ala patsash skstom auhwa. Nutsutik tsaich, anu uliku tsaich, nu mawis al nuchalk. This woman thought she was the only person around here, al nuchalk, around here at nuchalk. Nutsutik tsaich. She thought she was the only person here, anu uliku tsaich, nu mawis al nuchalk. She went outside of her house to see if anyone else is around here. Uskask alasuls ka ichs ka alis diga tlimsta alts. Uska, to go outside. The k makes it is said or it happened. Uskask.

0: a la sushs. 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A la sushs. 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Chimsta. 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Uskask ala sushs. 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She went outside of her house to see if anyone else is around here. 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Auch, auch klo di gastin, ala auchwa, das ich yalchalkusim stoch. There were no trees yet, so she could see everywhere. So the woman wandered around her house. Claps kutzeich, ga ich kums, ala astchus, wasuchts. So the woman wandered around her house. Clap is to go, claps makes it her that is the going. Claps kutzeich, ga ich kums, ala astchus, wasuchts. Her house wasuchts. Next, she started walking along the river bank. Claps, clap is to go. The S on there makes it about her. Claps, duts, ska ich kums, ala kusha chutz, wa anuchomts. Next, she started walking along the river bank. Ala kusha chutz, wa anuchomts. Along the river bank. Ala kusha chutz, wa anuchomts. Next, she started walking along the river bank. Claps, duts, ska ich kums, ala kusha chutz wa anuchomts. Because she walked along the riverside, they named it Ashkunikutzeich. Wich si ich kmoz zeich, ala anuchomts, si bachaichs, chias, ashkunukutzeich. Because she walked along the river, they named it ashkunikutzeich. Wichs, because wichs, si ich kmoz zeich, because she walked ala anuchomts, si bachaichs, chias, ashkunukutzeich. As she was walking, she saw smoke. So she went to see who it was. Ala amatz ich kums. When she was walking, gala kusmis was kup klapsku ka kis was. As she was walking, she saw smoke. So she went to go see who it was. Dun, dun, dun. You're listening to a small story of Anu Ulikutzeich. Anu Ulikutzeich. Insta koch stit und itzab nus sein um nap oor. Nuchalk Radio.
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1: I will tell you about what it was like at the beginning of time. There was one named after the falling of the first sky. He was Raven, and he wedged himself in between the sky. As he made his way to this land, he circled the earth. He was not satisfied with the world, so he set off to change it. He didn't like that the Belkula Valley at this time was inlet all the way up to Stuich. There are mussel shells there today. So he changed it around. He moved the inlet to the west. He then traveled downriver, tossing his pole side to side. This is how he made the river. He cast his pole on the mountain and said, "May my pole be poles for many." He traveled out in his canoe to where the sky was like fire. Here his canoe touched the land, and the sun rose for the first time. Everything was made of copper. That is why it shined like the firelight. On the beach there was a copper canoe. Here he met the copper Staldumk. This Staldumk gifted Raven for bringing the sunrise. This is when he was named and given a box. The box contained coppers, whistles, and the female Spuch. A marriage was arranged. That is when the copper Staldumk gave his daughter as a wife. They left in the copper canoe when the sky was green and shiny. The canoe touched the land and the sun rose again. The land was of abalone. There was an abalone-covered canoe on the shore. The abalone Staldumk feasted him and gave him an abalone hat and cape. Again a marriage was arranged for the daughter of the abalone Staldumk. The next day they left with the abalone canoe. The Staldumk cried out as they left, "May all be fortunate." They arrived at a long inlet where the only safe passage was through a cave at low tide. Here he fixed a roof over the canoe and began traveling through. Suddenly he heard a crash on the mat and saw many starfish trying to sink him. They made it through and met the barnacle man, who gifted them with the male Spuch. He went off to give the Spuch to all the rivers. Along the way he gifted the people with copper, abalone, whistles, and, of course, the Spuch. He traveled up the river's inlet and gave Spuch to the river there, then over the mountains into Talio, and finally made his home and named his house House of Driftwood. Then he was at the headwater of Belkula River, a very important place, as this is where the first humans were living at the beginning of time. He had drifted all the way down a river to the inlet. At the mouth of the river, he put the male and female Spuch together to become the first Spuch of New Hulk. This is what our old people talked about, the beginning, when the world was being fixed. Wait.
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2: Why? A part of our spirituality as New Hulk is our siut, our supernatural, our songs. Siut. 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And our supernatural side of our societies is more of the kusut, the learned ones, the secret society that have a deep understanding of the spiritual world, the supernatural, and the physical world, all that which is. And this here is a song from the kusut, Skhwalush Dom Disut Eich. 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

0: Ooh, why? 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
1: Why?
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0: this is February 5th. 8.4, 0.5, 0.2, 0.3 is during or while. So, during the day.
1: Where are we now?
0: We're still not back to that page. We're doing the other one.
1: Oh, okay.
0: I'm doing during. Like, how could I say that it rained during the night?
2: Wallace asuntus.
0: Or how could I say that somebody knocked while we were eating?
2: A lot of ways to say it.
0: Yeah?
2: Somebody's knocking at the door when we're eating.
0: Mm-hmm.
2: Somebody's knocking at the door.
0: Mm-hmm.
2: And if it's you, we're just sitting down. Marshall Kelch Snoop, they say that. When you say come on, eat with us, he came just in time for the
0: Mike Sash Kalchno.
1: You invite yourself in?
2: You just invited yourself in for dinner. Just in time to eat.
0: Yeah. My grandpa told me, 1 year he went to, was it three or four? I think it was three Thanksgiving dinners in one day.
2: That's a lot. Some people are like that. Eh? Get a free meal, or something.
0: Yeah, get three free meals. Oh.
2: I know, we had John Windsor like that. Every time we were going to eat at 5 o'clock, he'd be walking in the door. Maybe half an hour before us, dinner's ready. He'd sit there, and we'd try to wait for him to get up and go home so he can cook his own meal.
0: Uh-huh.
2: He comes to the house uninvited and expects to get fed, you know.
0: How could I say that? We gave him something to eat every time.
2: Yeah.
0: How could I say that my,
2: Hello?
0: Like, I come uninvited.
2: Hello?
0: Like, okay, I used to go to my aunt's place every day for lunch when I was in high school.
2: Yeah.
0: Or, every day for lunch I'd go there and, and they'd always feed me too, right? I'd always go there, I'd always have some food, and then Auntie would say, well, you might as well eat with us too, since you're here. So how could I say that? I'd always kind of go uninvited.
2: Always go when I'm not invited?
0: Yeah.
2: I meet steps after Kuchtinitz.
0: Uh-huh.
2: I always go and they don't invite me.
0: Well, my brother and my grandfather lived next door to the school. We'd always go to his place. We'd go outside. We'd smell the wind and see what he was cooking.
2: Yeah. Yeah. Some people got nose for food.
0: Every time he'd be making either bannock or pizza and we'd be there. Okay, how could I say that normal people work during the day, or that most people work during the day and sleep at night?
2: Work during the day.
0: Yeah, and that's
2: And you sleep at night.
0: And you sleep at night. How could I say, maybe I decided to eat while I was waiting for the rain to stop.
2: I decided to eat?
0: Yeah, while I was waiting for the rain to stop. Or I had a bite to eat while I was waiting for the rain to stop, or something like that.
2: He came slow. There's too much rain. I think I'll just eat for a while. Eat a little bit or whatever. How would you say that? Too much rain outside and rather eat first? Oh, okay, that's the part I didn't think of saying.
3: It's almost,
2: stopped raining.
0: Could you say it again? Okay.
2: And the other word for alps is somebody he's going to eat for it, alpsis.
0: Alpsitslo is I'm going to eat him, no? Or I'm going to eat it.
3: The rain is ready to stop, like.
0: Okay.
3: Skas is meat.
0: Skas. Was son chutz?
3: Skas means meat too.
0: So it means meat and it also means almost ready to stop?
3: Yeah, it's going to stop, yeah.
2: I forgot the word.
0: Okay, how could I say, I don't know what to do while I'm waiting for you to get back?
3: I don't know what to do.
0: Yeah, while I'm waiting for you to get back.
3: Yeah.
0: Until you get back. Okay, how about, how could I say, I want to listen to the radio while I eat?
2: We got a word for radio?
3: No.
2: No? Radio?
3: Yeah. Okay. I'm going to put the radio on while I go and eat.
2: How do you say put it on?
0: Could I just say the same thing for TV?
3: Yeah.
2: Delete you. We don't have a word for radio.
0: Delete you.
2: Maybe we have, but
3: the TV they call Nuchik.
2: Nuchik.
0: How?
3: Nuchik. You see inside what's inside.
2: The noisy box.
0: Oh. Nuchik.
3: Nuchik.
0: So you got two words for it then?
2: Yeah.
0: Because you say, what do you say?
2: Nuschik.
0: Nuschik.
2: Yeah, it means it's a...
0: Noisy box.
2: It's a noisy box.
3: Yeah, Nuschik. Yeah, that's a TV. Nuschik is noisy.
2: Box. You don't say TV. Looks like a box anyway, so...
3: And you could see people in there.
0: Okay.
4: Why?
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